0: Hello. How are you? You okay?
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0: Another love from Tony on this fabulous radio station just for you, my dearest listener. Got some real crackers for you for the next 2 hours and the double dose of romance in the next hour. And maybe a romantic mention. Maybe there's one for you in the programme later on. We'll see. Right now, here's the Royal Philharmonic Orchestra. Oh, and by the way, the Carpenters too.

I really do. The Carpenters and the RPO, as we call them, Royal Philharmonic Orchestra, in a special remix. I like those remixes with the orchestra, do you? I think they're sort of a bit classy and quite right to be played on Love from Tony. This is Tony Lloyd with you on your favourite radio station.

That's Debbie Campbell and Bobby Wilson together, the lovely duet, shoulder to shoulder. Do you know who they are? Bobby Wilson is Jackie Wilson's son, yeah? And Debbie Campbell is Glenn Campbell's daughter. And I've interviewed them both. Who haven't I interviewed? Quite a few people, actually. It's lovefromtony.com with the Commodores. And oh no! It's okay. It's okay.

0: the first of several treats I've got lined up for you on Love from Tony, my dear listener. That's Tommy Blaze. Tommy Blaze is probably most famous these days for having sung on Strictly Come Dancing, or Strictly as I think they call it, also having worked for Annie Skates at Capital Voices as well, previously to that, back in the day. What a voice, eh? A song for you on Love from Tony, and I've got more just for you in just a tick.
1: Love from Tony.
2: 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Love from Tony.

Dinah Ross and Ain't No Mountain High Enough, of course, on Love from Tony. If you're listening to late at night, I do apologise if I've woken you up again. But I don't want you to miss the rest of the show. There's so much to cram in, including one or two romantic mentions, or rom mentions, as I call them, like this. Hi, Sheila. Sheila's got in touch.

through the special portal just for you, my dearest listener, which is lovefromtony.com. If you just go there, that gives you access to the special page for Love From Tony, and also the rest of my website as well. More about that later on. But Sheila says, love the show. It's become a tradition, hasn't it? I'm talking to you, Stripe. The cat is fast asleep. And she said, can you say hi to my boyfriend, James? We listen every week in London. Just tell James that I love him very much, of course. And Amanda in Spain. Hello, Amanda in Spain. She says, can you say hi to my husband, Brian? Wish him a happy anniversary. It's been 10 years this week. 10 years? My goodness. Congratulations. And, of course, lots of love from Tony too. Now a classic from Elton John.

That's Barry Manilow and John Denver together on Love from Tony and Sunshine on My Shoulders. That's a nice little duet, isn't it? Yes. Now, if you want a mention on a future show, then just go to lovefromtony.com and I'll see what I can do. Give us a few weeks' notice because I'm incredibly busy. And incredibly, a few other things as well, I hear you say. And while you're there, you can have a listen to one of my podcast series, Music Stories with Tony Lloyd, which is actually available everywhere else as well, wherever you can get your podcasts. Music Stories with Tony Lloyd. Lots of fascinating interviews with people that I've talked to. I just love talking to people and I love interviewing them because I'm basically very nosy and I like to find out all about them, but to let you know about them, okay? 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

0: George Benson and his version of The Greatest Love of All sort of fades into nothing. I don't know why that is. Maybe not quite as good as Whitney's version. I don't know. What do you think? It's Tony Lloyd, and I'm back with you in a tick. Hang on. Love from Tony.
1: Your favourite romantic songs.

You know me by now, come on. If you're a regular listener to this fabulous radio station and to this fabulous show, then you'll know me very well. Actually, there's Harold Melvin and the Blue Notes, and if you don't know me by now, on Love from Tony, you're very welcome. In the next hour, we have the double dose of romance, two back-to-back from one artist, totally uninterrupted. And guess what? I've been so busy, I haven't even thought about who we should have on the double dose in the next hour. But I will. I'll sort it all out. Leave it with me. And now a special treat. I keep on giving you treats, my dearest listener. This is a lovely song from somebody called Mark Anthony. And When I Dream at Night. I'll play this for Annie.

0: It's Andy Gibb and An Everlasting Love on Love from Tony. I wonder if Love from Tony will last forever. Done quite a few shows now. If you'd like to listen to some of the back catalogue of Love from Tony programmes, then just go to lovefromtony.com. It's all there. I can't remember. I think there's at least 200 there at the moment on the website. And loads more before that as well. This is Tony Lloyd on your favourite radio station with another hour of slow romantic songs just for you, my dearest listener. Time for the double dose now, isn't it, Annie?
1: It's Tony's double dose of romance.
0: It is. Two back-to-back songs, uninterrupted even by me. From Hall & Oates this time round. I've got Every Time You Go Away in a moment. And now, Something About You on the double dose of romance on Love from Tony.

0: Hall & Oates and Every Time You Go Away. And before that, on the Double Dose, Something About You. There's something about you, you know. I just can't put my finger on it.
1: Tony, just behave yourself.
0: Okay, well, sorry about that. We'll have a different artist, of course, next time round on the Double Dose of Romance. Right now, it's Boyzone and All That I...

The brilliant Duran Duran and Ordinary World on Love from Tony. This is Tony Lloyd on your favourite radio station. We do this every week, you know, right here at least. And if you want to listen again, then just go to lovefromtony.com. And last week's show, or this one, will be, if you see what I mean, will be available on that website, lovefromtony.com. While you're there, you can have a little stray and have a look at my social media links as well. They're at the top and of every page, and you can have a look at Facebook and Instagram and YouTube. Did you know I make films? There's loads of films and stuff like that. So the easiest way to get all of that is on lovefromtony.com. Now, hi, Brenda. Brenda says, hi, Tony, love the show. Listening every week in New Zealand. She said, can you say hi to Dave, her husband? Lots of love to you, Dave, from Brenda. And Steve is listening in Liverpool, aren't you? And we won't hold that against you. Liverpool's a fascinating, lovely place. I was there last year. It's great. And Steve said, Tony, can you say hi to my girlfriend, Sharon? Love you, babe, is the message. Okay. And Andy says hi to Paula, listening in California. Love you very much is the message. If you'd like one like that on a future Love from Tony, just go to lovefromtony.com. And the instructions, the very easy ones, just a couple of clicks, and you can send me a message for a future show on Love from Tony.

0: Peebo Bryson and Roberta Flack. Tonight I celebrate my love for you. There's no distance between us.
1: Tony, just behave yourself.
0: Okay, sorry.

0: That's Josh Groban and So She Dances. You can just imagine, if you close your eyes, her swirling around the dance floor in a long dress. Beautiful. Did you think that too? Or was it just me? More on Love from Tony in just a tick. Hold on. Love from
1: Tony. Your favourite romantic songs. Love from Tony.

taxi. There's the Cars and Drive on Love from Tony on this fabulous radio station. It's really good here, isn't it? Lurching towards the end of yet another show. Where does the time go? I don't know. Stay tuned to this fabulous station, won't you? We've got some good stuff coming up for you. 24 hours a day, in actual fact. And Love from Tony will be back, of course, around the same time next week, right here.

It's time to relax and unwind to the golden slow jamming sounds of the Heavy Storm Quiet Storm, hosted by the living legend, Melvin Jordan.

I'm sure, coming from the male persuasion, and I'm sure a lot of males would agree with me on this statement, it's always great, and it makes you feel good when you have a good woman by your side, a ride or die, one that's going to stick by you through thick and thin. But it is also a great feeling to know when that woman can express her feelings and let her inner sides come out to make you feel like a great man, whether they are right or maybe they have done wrong, or maybe there was a disagreement. But from the first selection of songs that I put in this set, I'm sure that the male persuasion would love to hear these songs or these sentiments coming through their ears. Starting out of the year of 1995, from Tamia, which was featured on Q's Juke Joint back in the year of 1995, you heard the ever popular You Put a Move on My Heart. Then we go over to 2011 from a previous Heavy Storm Show alumni guest of this show. Her name is Tanae Williams, or Tiffany Bino. And you heard the title track from the album of the same name, that Your Love Completes Me. I'm Melvin Jordan, your host for the best quiet storm show in the world. This is The Heavy Storm. And on this day, we bring you a special edition on this show, but also, as a guest in our suite, I'll be joined by none other than the legendary Angie Stone. So for the next 100 minutes, kick back as I take you through the airwaves of love. And if you don't know, now you do. This set is entitled The Vault, going through my vast array of musical files. And I will give you the theme of this vault, entitled The Sentiments and the Love of a Woman. Coming up next, coming from the year of 1996, from another alumni guest of the show, you will get the artist known as Ann Nesby. From her I'm Here For You project, when she says that I'll do anything. And also in this set, you'll hear the music of SWB and another guest of the show, Vivian Green. And I'll be back shortly right here on the best quiet storm show in the world. This is The Heavy Storm. Here's Ann Nesby.

You just heard the sounds of Leela James from the year 2014 from the Fall For You project, ending this set of The Sentiments of a Love of a Woman. The song was entitled Everything. I'm Melvin Jordan, the Slow Jam Specialist, and you're listening to the show that will definitely make your night soft and your bed warm. And this show is the soundtrack of emotions, but most importantly, this isn't just the ordinary quiet storm show. This is the extraordinary, but giving reference to my higher power. And I definitely want to give a thank you to you, all of you, who took the time out to listen into this affair. The following ways where you can communicate with me at any time. You can use MelvinJordan71 on Twitter, Instagram, and TikTok. You can also use that handle on Facebook to access the Heavy Storm Quiet Storm page. I just simply call it the Melvin Jordan Experience. Or you can reach out to me over on LinkedIn at my name of Melvin Jordan. Or you can just exercise your fingers and email me at djheavy71@gmail.com. But on this day, the Heavy Storm Quiet Storm brings you a special edition. But also on this day, we bring into our suite for a special guest one-on-one chat with the legendary Miss Angie Stone. And she'll be talking to me about her latest incarnation. But you can also look forward to features as the inspirational song Soul Persuasion, which will be sensual. And you will also receive the picks of the day. And let's speak on the picks of the day. And I do have four selections for you to enjoy. The first one comes, well, the first two selections are duets, but the first one comes from two previous Heavy Storm Show alumni guests, Miss Erica Kane and Mr. Sean Stockman, with their rendition of the classic Always. The second duet comes from the artist known as Taiwan, with an assist from another Heavy Storm Show alumni guest, Miss Juanita Nguyen, and the song is entitled Better. Then we also have another alumni guest on this show, and her name is Nao Yoshioka. And she said that she is stuck with that special someone. And someone maybe I'll interview in the future. And his name is Music Soul Child. And you'll hear the beat of a slow dance. Myself and Miss Angie Stone, we're coming up right at the top of the hour. So you definitely do not want to go away to hear this exclusive on this special edition of the Heavy Storm Quiet Storm. I'm MJ, and like I said, you're listening to the best quiet storm in the world. And here's Erica Kane and Sean Stockman with Always.

0: And now it's time to open the doors to our suite here on this special edition of the Heavy Stone Quiet Storm. And it's time to bring in our featured guest. She is a singer, MC, a self-taught keyboardist, and a prolific songwriter. She began her singing in the church. She was a member of the pioneering hip-hop group trio Sequence. They had the first rap single by an all-female group entitled Funk You Up. She was also a member of the group Vertical Hole. She's also won some Lady of Soul Soul Train Awards, an Edison Award, and has been Grammy nominated. She's also had roles in movies, television shows, and theater. And you may know her singles as No More Rain, More Than a Woman, with a collaboration with a previous Heavy Storm guest, Calvin Richardson, and Baby by Miss Betty Wright. My guest at this time, Miss Angie Stone. How are you doing?
1: I am fine. How about yourself?
0: I'm doing great. This has been great. This has been one of the interviews that I wanted to do for a long time.
1: Oh wow! Thank you so much. I appreciate that.
0: Well, I'm gonna get on with the questions. Could you give me the formula or your recipe of why you've sustained so long in this music business?
1: Well, yeah, I just kind of keep it classy. I stay in my lane. I'm not a follower, but a leader, so I try not to set trends on following what was hot yesterday. I try to make new pathways to the road I'm traveling.
0: Okay. All right. I can accept that. Well, let me ask you this. You've been in the music industry for a while. Tell me some of your views on the industry as from then until now. What are the changes or an advantage or disadvantages of today as opposed to the past?
1: I basically don't do a whole lot of moving other than when the music genre is growing with age or time. I try to be accustomed to where I am in my life and do the music. In other words, I'm not at my age trying to do a rap record.
0: Right.
1: That would prove the fact that I started out in rap. It's like a basketball player. You can always shoot hoops every now and then, but you're not trying to just join the game and get out there and play a full court press game. So I am in the business of the business, but I'm not trying to get out there and rally with the new kids on the block. I can't possibly keep up with what they're doing now.
0: Okay. Well, let's get to the meat and potatoes of this interview. You do have a new project, your latest incarnation entitled Love Language. Why don't you tell us a little bit about the new project?
1: I can tell you that it's consistent with the Angie Stone vibe. The feel is that of something that says I'm grown, I'm experienced, I'm still able to have fun, and I like great lyrics. So this album personifies that of a grown up that has really lived a little bit of life and okay with hers.
0: Okay. All right. Last question before we get ready to head to music. If I gave you a magic wand, is there anything in your career that you would change musically, personally? I mean, if there's anything that you can change, what would you?
1: I don't think I would change anything. I'm so happy with the life God gave me that I'm content. I think to change anything is to really obscure the outcome of what would become of Angie Stone as you know me now. I don't know where it would end up if I changed anything.
0: We definitely agree with that, because you've definitely given us nothing but great music. But before we get ready to hear two selections off the Love Language project that I selected, Good Man and All I Need, why don't you tell the people how they can connect with Angie Stone via the social networks, and most importantly, how they can grab a copy of Love Language and any other bodies of work that you have produced?
1: Absolutely. On all social media platforms, I can be reached via the Angie Stone, THEANGIESTONE. Apple Music, Spotify, any of the social media, as well as music platforms, playlists. I'm out there. I'm on all of them, and I've pretty much garnered each and every one of them, being one of the top albums the last 2 weeks. I'm so grateful that I've seen my little head up on quite a few of them as new music. Love Language, the album itself, is a great piece of work. You can go on YouTube, check it out. You can stream it all day long if you want. Good Man and All That I Need. It's funny you mentioned those are two of my favorite songs on the album. It's obvious you're feeling the same way. So, again, I would love to know some feedback on what people are thinking about this project once they listen to it. It's a good thing at this stage of the game to have your project go viral and people actually feel like they've got some comfortable music that they're happy with. And I'm just happy that I was able to bring that to the world.
0: Well, I just want to thank you personally because your music has inspired and touched me in so many ways, especially being in this radio industry for a lot of years, but you've been represented here on the Heavy Storm Quiet Storm.
1: Oh, wow. Thank you so much. I really, really appreciate you. Anything I can do to help the station, anything I can do to help the community, my purpose is to serve. Please call me and let me know. I'll try to make myself readily available whatever I can.
0: Alrighty, that was Angie Stone. As my motto is, whenever you see her, give her some love, because she definitely will give you some love back. Here's two singles off of Love Language: Good Man, All That I Need, and we're going to do a third one. We're going to go back to Mahogany Soul with The Makings of You, and you're listening to the best Quiet Storm show in the world today on this special edition. 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

0: To give you a recap of music that you heard in this set, we started out with the classic from Sherelle with Everything That I Miss at Home, a triple dose of Angie Stone with Good Man, All I Need, and The Makings of You. And then we went back retro with an extended cut of The Elements, Earth, Wind, and Fire with Can't Hide Love. But now it's time to be persuaded with some soft persuasion, the erotic side of R&B, which we're going to make it a little sensual on this next set where you can live those sinful delights. And I'll be back for final closing remarks right here on the Heavy Storm, Quiet Storm. So the sensual side of soft persuasion comes up right now.
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2: This is

You're riding through the midst of the storm. You're also being persuaded to take your passion to the next level. This is Soft Persuasion. Let's continue.

I'll be scared too. It's cool. It's cool. Just holler back. Just holler back.

you know that you can always depend on hearing nothing but the best in slow jams right here on the best quiet storm show in the world today, bar none. This is the Heavy Storm. I'm Melvin Jordan. That has been my time, but definitely my love for you is endless. Be sure to check us out again on a future edition of this show. And I want to give a big thank you to my special guest on this edition, Miss Angie Stone, for dropping by, letting us know about her latest incarnation, Love Language. And be sure you go out, grab you a copy, whether in your physical or on your digital retail outlet, or check out any other bodies of work that Angie Stone has produced over the years. And thank you, Angie, for being a guest, but most of all, thank you for great music that you've given us over the years. Love yourself, but then love someone. And remember that Christ loves you and died and paid the price on Calvary that you may have eternal life. Salvation is definitely free. All it takes the utterance of your lips and accepting Him as your Lord and personal Savior. And on a love note, you know you can definitely catch this one. Love is more than words. It's a verb. In order to receive love, you definitely have to give love, because love definitely makes the world go around. Shouts out to your favorite digital terrestrial source. 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Well, I hope that you enjoyed this edition, and we'll be giving you more special editions, more to come. But taking us to our Exodus for our inspirational song of the day, something that we all need right now in our life all around the world, and that is peace. So you'll be hearing from gospel artist Brian Courtney Wilson, asking God to always give us peace as we walk along this portal of earth. Be good, be safe. Remember to respect yourself and respect others. Continue to lift, inspire, and encourage. But most of all, hashtag be amazing in any and all things that you do. And this has been another edition of the best quiet storm show in the world. This is the Heavy Storm.

Well, believe it or not, there was a time before the Clash existed. But it doesn't mean that Joe Strummer was completely inactive. In fact, he had a band before the Clash called the 101ers, and they released just one record, and you heard it there, Keys to Your Hearts, Joe Strummer and the 101ers. Well, hello, my friends, and welcome to another edition of No More Heroes. I trust we're all going to have a good time because the music is absolutely splendid, and you could do a lot worse than listen out for Supergrass, as well as this from The Verve, Bittersweet Symphony.

0: And in actual fact, it occurs to me, Joe Strummer was calling himself Woody Mallor. Round about that time, that all soon changed.
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0: How wonderful. Kate Bush and the song How to Be Invisible. And we followed that with Supergrass and St. Petersburg.
1: It's No More Heroes with Magnus Shore.
0: Now, I don't actually live in Sheffield, but as the crow flies, I pretty much do. And off find myself in that fine city. And I was walking through one of the big shopping centres there called Meadow Hall just last week. And I saw that an empty shop unit had been taken over and a small stage installed. And I returned at the appointed time, and there they were. Tiny little stage, really big and impressive band. And as I stood and watched, they played me this.

0: I say they played it for me. They played it for anybody who happened to be standing there, and that was quite a few of us. Heavyweight champion of the world, Reverend and the Makers. And time now for our first musical feature.
1: Overlooked or underrated, they'll always find a home on the Midget Gem.

0: another score.
1: There were so many bands in the tumble dryer of Britpop that it became hard to keep track, whether anybody would actually admit to being Britpop, and so on and so forth. But in amongst that mix was a band called Lush, and I thought I'd include them in this week's show, and indeed they were our Midget Gem special guests, and that was Lady Killers.

Primal Scream and a song called Love Insurrection. And I must assure you, I haven't forgotten that we were doing a sort of TV recommendation spot. I was looking out for things that you might like to watch on the plethora of streaming platforms that we have available to us. And we should return to that now. This week I caught a really, really good documentary. It's on the BBC iPlayer, which I know can be a bit tricky. Otherwise, you can sometimes find these things on YouTube as well. Anyway, this was called The Wonderful and Frightening World of Marky Smith. And as you'd expect, it was all about the history and the times of Mark and the fall. And unfortunately, I have to say, Mark E. Smith does not come across as a terribly nice character. But I think we knew that, didn't we? Doesn't stop him being a bit of a genius, though. And if you can get to see that, then I think it will hold you transfixed. It certainly did me. So it's, the BBC on the iPlayer. And in amongst all the music you find there is this.

0: The late and irascible Marquis Smith with The Fall and Hits the North, Part 1.
1: Two great tracks, one great band. 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

0: known to his mum as Matt Johnson, the. And also our featured artist on Twin Peaks this week. First up, The Sublime, This Is The Day, and then Uncertain Smile from 1982.
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0: You are with No More Heroes. I'm Magnus Shaw, and I'm sure you know that Brian Eno has been involved in the careers of many, many hugely successful acts, not least of all Roxy Music, U2, and David Bowie. But he also collaborated with John Cale, and together they sounded like this.

Brian Eno and the Velvet Underground's John Cale, and a track from them called Spinning Away. And talking to a pal of mine just the other day, we decided that the Simple Minds career could be neatly chopped into three. First of all, you had the spiky, futuristic Simple Minds. Then as they became more successful, they softened a little bit, and we had that sort of shimmering era of New Gold Dream. And once again, they transmogrified, got rid of the eyeliner, and became, well, a sort of a fellow traveller band alongside U2, various attempts to change the world with their music. And I don't say that cynically, but records about Belfast and Nelson Mandela. My favourite era, probably New Gold Dream, but I really do have a lot of affection for the angular, futuristic stuff like this, Theme for Great Cities.

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0: One of the things I love about rock and roll is there's always somebody prepared to go just a little further, to push things just a little bit more. And that's why we end up with characters like Arthur Brown, who is still with us and still working, occasionally with Hawkwind, in fact, when the psychedelic sound really erupted in the UK. He was a man who was prepared to set his head on fire, which he did with great enthusiasm as he sang that song, I Am the God of Hellfire.
1: 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We call it the Bowie Guarantee.

0: And we'll have some more uplifting classic Jamaican music later on in the Vintage Hour. But in the meantime, that was Bob and Marcia Young, Gifted and Black.
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0: Something else I caught since we last met was the movie Project Hail Mary with Ryan Gosling. It's good. Yes, it's quite different. I like the fact that the alien in it is not created with any electronic effects at all. I won't tell you any more than that in case you haven't seen it. It's also got a fantastic soundtrack, including this.
2: Well, I woke up Sunday morning with no way to hold my head. Didn't hurt. And the beer I had for breakfast wasn't bad, so I had one more for dessert.

Yes, that plays at just the right moment during Project Hail Mary. And you really should seek that out. I think it's free to watch on some streaming platforms now. Ryan Gosling is the star of the movie. And Kris Kristofferson is the singer of the song. Sunday Morning coming.

We were talking about Arthur Brown being one of the more adventurous members of the psychedelic movement. And I guess those guys were colleagues of his in that particular genre. And at the very least, they were adventurous with their name, the Electric Prunes. I had too much to dream last night. And there's a cover of that by Naz Nomad and the Nightmares, who are also the Damned. But we are going down a rather long rabbit hole.

0: You see, once Peter Gabriel left, it seems that Genesis couldn't wait to start on a more conventional pop career. And maybe that was the song which indicated the direction they were heading. It's Genesis and Follow You, Follow Me on the Vintage Hour, where it is also time for another musical feature.
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0: Our featured artist on Vintage Twin Peaks this week, Lou Reed. We enjoyed Charlie's Girl, and before that, I Love You, Suzanne. Also with a rather smashing cameo from Lou's Phone.
1: Was the music better before 1979?

0: couple of tremendous soul records coming up in just a moment, but that was the Jefferson Airplane and Tobacco Road.
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2: Today's special is Memphis Soul Stew. We sell so much of this, people wonder what we put in it. We're going to tell you right now. 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

King Curtis bought us a taste of his Memphis soul stew, and then it was the Detroit Emeralds and Feel the Need in Me, and you heard them both here.

largely written by Pete Townsend and largely sung by Roger Daltrey, from Tommy, I'm Free. And then Elton John, Philadelphia Freedom.

0: instantly banned by all BBC radio stations, and therefore scuppering Hawkwind's chances of being, well, an enormous rock band rather than a cult rock band. They're still going, and they're still popular. That was Urban Gorilla. And with that, I'll say thanks very much for your company, as always, and bye-bye.
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3: 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In the morning, in
2: the morning. There's no better way to start your day. Dave Marley at breakfast. The breakfast show that's so hot, it comes with a government warning. This is Marley in the Morning.

0: morning. Welcome along to another edition of Marley in the Morning. Today is Tuesday, the 26th of May. And as we do every morning, we start the show with a few tracks out of the 60s. This morning, Manfred Mann got the show underway. Released in 1968, we just played Fox on the Run. Let's get on with the show then. Today in music history, back in 1966, the Rolling Stones were at number one on the UK singles chart with the track we're about to play. Incidentally, it was the first number one single to ever feature a sitar on its recording. Here's Paint It Black.
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1: This is Molly in the Morning.

coming up to 10 minutes past 7 o'clock. That was The Kinks from 1966 and dedicated follower of fashion. Before that one from 1966, we played The Rolling Stones and Paint It Black. Let's dip into the 70s for the first time this morning. Today in music history, back in 1979, Sandy Gal gave Blondie their second UK number one single. The track was taken from the group's Parallel Lines album, which went on to become the biggest selling album of 1979.

Legend just played from the summer of 1976. More, more, more. Before that one, from 79, we played Blondie's Sunday Girl. Today in music history, back in 2022, the four members of ABBA made their first public appearance in 14 years as they attended the premiere of ABBA Voyage show in London. Agatha, Frieda, Benny and Bjorn reunited for the opening night of the concert, which featured a digital version of the band. The concert had been in the works since 2016 and features groundbreaking new technology that creates the sight of ABBA in their 70s prime. We're a couple of tracks away from this morning's workout track, so get your stretches done. Here are ABBA from 1977 with Knowing Me, Knowing You.

0: Roxy Music from mid-70s there, 1975, and Love is the Drug. Before that one, ABBA out of 77, Knowing Me, Knowing You. The track, as I mentioned, leads us to this morning's workout track. This morning we head for 1990 with the FPI Project, a track originally recorded by Odyssey back in 1980. Here's Going Back to My Roots. Let's get this workout done.
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to 25 minutes away from 8 o'clock. From 1997, we just played Beck and The New Pollution. Birthday shout, born today back in 1964, American singer-songwriter Lenny Kravitz, who had the 1999 UK number one single with the track we're about to play. In his career, he's worked alongside Mick Jagger, Madonna, and David Bowie. Happy birthday, Lenny. Here he is from 1999 with Fly Away.

0: We're 20 minutes away from 8 o'clock. A slice of UK garage there, released in 2000. We just played Crazy Love. Before that one, Lenny Kravitz from 1 year earlier, 1999, and Fly Away. Let's stick with the vibe this morning and go forward 1 year. It's another UK garage classic. Here's Daniel Bedingfield and Gotta Get Through This.
1: Stay

15 minutes away from 8 o'clock. A current track just played from Lainey Wilson. It's called Can't Sit Still. Before that one, Daniel Bedingfield and Gotta Get Through This. Here's another new track from the Wazir Project called 2515.

2 featuring Medina. The track First Time, of course, 2018. The track we just played. Don't forget, turn of the hour. We've got this morning's 80s at 8. This morning, you're going to be hearing from Holly Johnson, lead singer of Frankie Goes to Hollywood, Kylie Minogue, Depeche Mode, and Killing Joke. That's all coming up at the turn of the hour in 80s at 8. Heading for 2003 now is Beyoncé and Crazy in Love.

into hour two, coming up to 5 minutes past 8 o'clock. And of course, this morning's 80s at 8 is up and running. Kicking it off for us this morning from 1985 were Killing Joke and Love Like Blood. It was a sad day today. Back in 2022, Depeche Mode keyboardist Andy Fletcher, aka Fletch, left the world aged 60. Remembering Fletch this morning and playing some Depeche Mode next from 1981. Here's

gone 10 minutes past 8 o'clock. Kylie just played 1988 and Je ne sais pas pourquoi. Before that one from 81, remembering Fletch this morning, we played Depeche Mode and Just Can't Get Enough. Today in music history, back in 1984, former backing singer with Stevie Wonder named Denise Williams started a 2-week run at number one on the US singles chart with the track we're about to play. The track was taken from the movie Footloose. It was also a number two hit here in the UK.

20 minutes past 8 o'clock. By then, ex-lead singer of Frankie Goes to Hollywood from 1989. That was Holly Johnson and Love Train. Before that one from 84, Denise Williams and her classic Let's Hear It for the Boy. Another heavenly birthday shout this morning, born today back in 1962. English singer-songwriter Colin Verncombe, who was the lead singer with Black. They had the UK number 8 single with the track we're about to play. Sadly, left the world on the 26th of January 2016, aged 53, after a road accident. His Wonderful Life.

1987, that was Black there and Wonderful Life. Let's go back to the start of the decade again, 1980. Here are the Village People with a track you don't hear played on the radio very much at all these days. The track was called Can't Stop the Music. 80s at 8 on

0: of the same name. Can't Stop the Music, 1980. The track, of course, led us to the end of this morning's 80s at 8. Playing next on Marley in the Morning. It's our midway extended play.
1: Marley in the Morning. We'll be right back.

So this morning's Midway Extended Play Track took us back to 1985, first appearing on the band's debut self-titled album, Go West, of course. The track, Don't Look Down, and we've just played the Stratosphere 12-inch mix. Heading next for 1999 with Smash Mouth, the track All Stars.

Today Music History, back in 2007, contemporary musicians recorded their own versions of songs from the Beatles' Sgt. Pepper's album to mark 40 years since it was released. Acts including Oasis, Travis, The Fray, The Kaiser Chiefs, Razorlight, Bryan Adams and The Magic Numbers all worked with Jeff Emmerich, the original engineer in charge of the original sessions back in 1967, using the original analogue four-track equipment to demonstrate the techniques employed for the original recording at Abbey Road. Of course, we've just heard Travis doing Lovely Rita. Here are The Kaiser Chiefs with Getting Better.

It's just gone 15 minutes away from 9 o'clock. Don't forget, turn of the hour, we've got this morning's 5 at 9. I'll be playing you 5 more tracks in a row. You've got to try and work out the original year of UK release. This morning's 5 at 9 at the turn of the hour. Been playing that one for a week or two now. That was Squeeze with their current track called Why Don't You. Before that one, the Kaiser Chiefs covering the Beatles and Getting Better. They recorded their version in 2007. Here's the current offering from Rick Astley. It's called Raindrops.

The sampled Fontella Bass and Rescue Me, that was New Generation and In Your Arms, released in 1999. Before that one, the current track from Rick Astley called Raindrops, taking you back now to 1972. At the point of the band splitting up, David Bowie offered Mott the Hoople two of his brand new songs, Suffragette City, which they turned down, and All the Young Dudes. The song gave the group a number 3 UK and US top 40 hit.

0: into the third and final hour, coming up to 5 minutes past 9 o'clock. Today in music history, back in 2016, a set of stamps celebrating 50 years of Pink Floyd were unveiled by the Royal Mail. The 10 stamps, which would be available for the following month, marked 5 decades since the band turned professional. The collection included the band's most famous album covers, as well as live performance shots. Of course, we've just played Run Like Hell, taken from the Wall album. Which leads us to this morning's 5 at 9. 5 tracks in a row, as we play every weekday morning at this time, leaving you to try and work out the original year of UK release. As you know, no peeking at Google for any of the answers. Let's get it underway this morning with the Beatles and Ask Me Why. But what was the year?
1: The 5 at 9. Can you guess the year?

0: The first two tracks of this morning's 5 at 9 have played. We just heard a reggae classic from Bill Lovelady. The track was called Reggae For It Now. Any idea of the year of release? Before that, when we kicked off your 5 at 9 with the Beatles and Ask Me Why, I'm looking for 3 out of 5 this morning to win you your virtual gold star. Let's continue with a track from Shakin' Stevens. The track was called Teardrops. But what was the year?
1: The 5 at 9.

So there we go. This morning's 5 at 9 have played. As always, we're now going to rewind back to track number one, go through the answers together and see how many you got right. We're looking for 3 correct answers this morning to win you your virtual gold star. We started your 5 at 9 with the Beatles and Ask Me Why. They released that track way back in 1963. We followed it up with that reggae classic from Bill Lovelady. The track was called Reggae For It Now. He released that one in 1979. Your third track, Shakin' Stevens and Teardrops, released in 1984. Your fourth track, Loose Ends and Love's Got Me. They released that one in 1990. And your fifth and final track this morning, Basement Jaxx played with Bingo Bango. They released the track in the year 2000. Quick recap, 1963, 1979, 1984, 1990 and the year 2000. If you got 3 or more correct this morning, congratulations. You've won yourself your very own virtual gold star. If not, we'll give you another shot tomorrow at the same time here on your favourite breakfast station. It's another birthday shout. Born today, back in 1948, American singer-songwriter Stevie Nicks from Fleetwood Mac, of course. She joined the band back in 1975, along with her then-boyfriend, Lindsey Buckingham. Here is Stevie Nicks with a solo track she recorded in 1989 called Long Way to Go. Happy birthday, Stevie.

0: 25 minutes away from 10 o'clock, it's Marley in the Morning here on your favourite breakfast station. Today in music history, back in 1996, a fire at the home of Eric Clapton caused over £1.5 million worth of damage. Firemen arrived at the scene to find Clapton braving the blaze to try and save his collection of guitars. Of course, we've just played Eric Clapton from 1990 with his classic Bad Love.
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0: Being Tuesday morning, we now get to play you track number two from this week's featured classic album, the Yellow Magic Orchestra's X Infinity Multiplies. Formed in 1978 by Harumi Hosono, Ryuichi Sakamoto and Yukihiro Takahashi, they didn't just play music, they basically blueprinted the future of J-pop, synth-pop and even hip-hop. In the UK, today's track was released as a single in 1980, often double-A'd with the track Computer Game, Firecracker. The track performed brilliantly, reaching its highest UK chart position of number 17. The famous vocoder voice at the start that shouts, Tokyo, was meant to mimic a Japanese bus station announcement. It was recorded using a Roland VP-330 and became one of the most iconic uses of the vocoder in music history. Today's track, Technopolis.

0: 10 o'clock today in music history. Back in 1994, Michael Jackson married Lisa Marie Presley, daughter of the King Elvis Presley. The couple were divorced in 1995. They had first met when the 7-year-old Lisa Marie Presley attended several of the Jacksons' concerts in Las Vegas. Of course, we've just played Lisa Marie Presley and Over Me, released in 2012. Today in music history, back in 1969, John Lennon and Yoko Ono began an 8-day bed-in in room 1742 of the Hotel Lorraine Elizabeth, Montreal in Canada, to promote world peace. They recorded the track we're about to finish with, Give Peace a Chance, in the hotel room. The track itself was credited to Lennon and McCartney, even though Paul McCartney had absolutely nothing to do with the record. It leads us to our theme tune finish.
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0: bringing us to the end of this morning's breakfast show from 1969. We just played John and Yoko, of course, the Plastic Ono Band, and Give Peace a Chance. As always, it's been a pleasure having your company this morning. I'll be back to do it again tomorrow morning, 7 o'clock sharp, here on your favourite breakfast station. And as always, I've got everything crossed for the pleasure of your company once again. We're going to finish with our theme tune finish. This morning's theme tune comes from a British adventure family television series produced by London Weekend Television and shown by ITV in the UK between 1972 and 1974. The series wasn't an adaptation of the 1877 book by Anne Sewell of the same title, but rather a continuation featuring new characters created by Ted Willis, most prominently being Dr. James Gordon and his children, Vicky, Jenny and Kevin. Another supporting character included Dr. Gordon's loyal housekeeper, Amy Winthrop. There were only ever two series made and a total of 52 episodes. Today's theme tune finish, The Adventures of Black Beauty. Have a great Tuesday. I'll see you tomorrow morning at 7 o'clock.
1: Today's theme tune finish.

Good morning. How y'all doing? It's morning coffee with me, Paul James. I'm not this quiet, okay? All right. Just starting you off nice and easy on this Tuesday morning. Hope you're all well and buzzing and having fun and enjoying life. Now, we've got a whole mixed bag this morning. It's just whatever comes up, I just flip it on and see how we get on. I have a term for it. We play a little bit of this and a little bit of that. Want to get in touch? Love to hear from you. Sparkflame Radio. Just put it on the old website with a whole rake of email addresses there that you can send us, and we can even go into the comments page, and you can give all sorts of comments, provided they're readable. Weather in Birmingham this morning is 13 degrees. Chance of rain, they say 100%. Where I am, the sun is shining.

Hollies and Just One Look, number two, way back in 1964. I was reading a very good article last night, just in passing, about Kylie Minogue. I didn't realise she was 57. My goodness, she looks great for 57. I wished I looked that good. And she was talking about

Oh, it's been a while since I've heard that. Barry Manilow, number 8, way back night 1982. And before that, a guy that I love, I actually discovered him by accident, a fella called Jack Jersey, Silvery Moon, 1975. He's actually from Mexico. And he's great. He's got an album out, same title, Silvery Moon. Check it out. It's absolutely wonderful. Some great songs on it. Now, here at Spark Flame Radio, we pride ourselves on local artists. If you want to get your music aired or consideration to be on air, all you've got to do is you can email us at info@sparkflameradio.co.uk. 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And we'll certainly have a listen to it and look at it. So for all you young artists who are just getting up and trying to get into the music business, send us those there in MP3 and we'll certainly look at it. info@sparkflameradio.co.uk. Love to hear from you.

The Tremolos and Even the Bad Times Are Good. Number four, way back. Where was that? Let's have a little look and see where that was. Oh, let's go way back. 1967. Before that, a little song from Nathan Carter. For those of you who quite aren't really wakened up yet, you know, Good Time Girls, 2020. A little one, dancey, jiggy, jivey one to get you awake in the morning. Wherever you are, whatever part of the world you're in, good morning, good afternoon, good evening. You're all very welcome here to Morning Coffee. There's my phone going. I just love it. You know, I should know by now that when you're on air, turn the phone off. But it's your listen. That's me. What can I say? You're all very, very welcome. And what I was going to say, rain, 100% chance of rain today around the Birmingham area. Temperature is 13 degrees. And we're just, as I say, we play everything here on Morning Coffee, both today, Tuesday, and of course on Thursday from 10 to 12. It's just whatever comes up. Well, not really whatever comes up, whatever I have a look at and see what's available. I'm losing the plot here, but you're listening. Isn't it great?

especially for Deborah. Thanks, Deborah. Good morning. How are you? You tell me you're working hard. Okay, Deborah, I'll take your word for it. All right. I'm in the mood for dancing. Love that song. Before that, of course, John Paul Young, number 5, away back in 77. And Love Is in the Air. And I don't forget, we're on the Spark Flame Radio Live group WhatsApp. We're up and running there, I think. I'm just waiting for confirmation of it. I think we have it all set up and ready to go. So you want to have a chat? Certainly have a chat. Say hello or even suggest what I'm going to eat for dinner. Oh, sorry, I beg your pardon, lunch. I have my coffee and my chocolate muffin.

The Shirelles and Will You Still Love Me Tomorrow? Good question. Yes. Good question. Will You Love Me Tomorrow? Number four, way back in 1960. Before that, Cat Stevens, Matthew and Son, number two in 1967. For those of you who are listening in the office, well, good morning to you, and you're all very welcome. Now, if you'd like to sing along in the office, or even pull the chair back a wee bit and do a little jig or shimmy around the desk, don't worry about the boss. I have it sorted. All right? He'll allow you to do it. Yes, just tell him it was me. Paul James from Spark Flame Radio says, well, here, hold on a minute, boss. I could do this. I'm allowed to do this. He says I could do it. He sorted it out with you. Listen, no problem. Just do it. A lot of you are going to see Michael Jackson, the movie. Yes, I haven't seen it yet because there's a lot in it that there's a lot not in it that I have seen over the years. But having said that, his albums and singles and everything else are all flying up the charts again. This is number three or somewhere like that, so we better play this.

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4: Just sit back, pictures, sunny sands, blue seas, and lovely, lovely warm weather.

0: What a gorgeous little song for Tuesday morning. Morning coffee, where the Nightingales sing BZN. They're from Holland. Massively popular in Holland and, of course, around Europe. And before that, former number one, way back in 1983, Michael Jackson and, of course, Billie Jean. It's also number three, I think, in this week's Top 40. Now, if you like to do what I do, you might say to yourself, that's easy. Oh, right, okay. Listen, don't worry about it. If you'd like to do what I like, we are seeking dedicated volunteers as presenters, including live DJs or content contributors from the UK and abroad. Interested candidates can send their contact details to our email and our management team will respond promptly. And that's info@sparkflamedradio.co.uk. So have a look, and if you think you can do what I do and what the rest of us do here, certainly send a demo in and we'll have a look at it, and by all means we'll be very, very quickly give you a reply.
1: Wipe out.
0: That could be this show, you know, Wipe Out.

0: And each and every step I make brings me closer, baby, closer to you.
1: And with each beat of my heart, for every day we apart, I'll hunger for every wasted hour.
0: And I-

That song actually came about by accident. Yeah, it did indeed, because Diana Ross called your man from the Temptations and he says, listen, fancy doing a song with us? And he says, what? Fancy doing a song with us? Yeah, let's get into the recording studio and record something. And they came up with that, I'm Gonna Make You Love Me. It was number two away back in 1968 and number one in the States. And that's how that song came about. And your man thought he was, thought Diana Ross was playing a joke on him. He says, I hear her, hold on now, what's going on here? So anyway, they got together, went into a recording studio. Somebody came up, I don't actually forgot who wrote that song, but they came up with that there anyway. And they just wanted to do it for a little bit of fun. And exactly, turned out to be a massive hit. Now, I wonder who I could get to go into the recording studio with me. And any of you out there willing, yes, listen, I'm open to offers, okay? I'm open to offers. So just go ahead and info at, better get this email address right, info at sparkflameradio.co.uk. Yeah, send it in now. And I'm not going to do interviews or anything like that. Just give me a little bit of what you think is going to do it. I'll see if I can get the hold of a recording studio. I'll listen here. In my dreams, guys. In my dreams. Anyway, before that, the Safaris, Wipeout, 1963, number four in the Billboard Hot 100. Now, if my memory serves me right, there was a young lady on BGT, Nancy Tilly, was it? Yes, who did a little bit of drumming to that. And she was absolutely fantastic. I think she was 12. And I was so impressed with her, honest to goodness. And I hope she gets all her dreams come true. She wants to be the best drummer in the world. But she was absolutely fantastic. And a personality to go with it.

Here, kitty, kitty, kitty. Sue Thompson and Paper Tiger. It only got to number 30 and 64. It was a bigger hit in the States. Kind of a one-hit wonder. Yeah, it was indeed. As we say in the business, she used to be a backing singer. Yeah, 20 feet from stardom. That's what we used. That's what we say in the business. But anyways, great little song. It was great. And before that, Freddie Cannon, Way Down Yonder in New Orleans. That goes way, way back, guys. Yeah, 1959. My goodness, number 3 in 59. Well, well. Now, the weather forecast for the weekend is to be good. Okay, so you can get the barbies out, get the chairs out, get the suntan on, and all sorts of things. Yes, and make your way to the beach, park, or wherever you go. So with that in mind, we're going to play this. It's coming this weekend.

0: Beach Boys, California Calling, 1985. Yeah, it's calling me, all right, the surfing. I used to do surfing, you know, tried surfing. Yeah, it was great. Great fun. I loved it. I spent more times in the water than I did on the board, but it was great fun. Super. Before that, Billy Fury for the summer and the warm weather that's coming this weekend in summer, number five, way back in 1963. We've just gone the other side of, what is it, 11 o'clock.
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4: Our music. Playing the hits in the sunshine.

Freddie and the Dreamers. The little man couldn't stand still in the stage, kicking his legs and all over the place. He was great. Number two way back in 63, and before that, the Mavericks, especially for Big G, Ride With Me. Great track. Sad. Paul Raoul has sadly passed away since then, a few months ago, I think it is now. So it was great, and he was a great singer and all the rest of it. So Derek says, Paul, hiya, Paul, how you doing? I said, Derek, how are you? How's things going, kid? He says, I'm going great. He says, I'm going from Dublin to Galway. Right, okay. Well, Galway's nice. It is. Galway's nice, especially out round by Connemara and all the rest of it. Well, he says, I'm going to a place called Berne in Connemara, and I'm delivering a very, very, very important, important ride-on lawnmower. Derek, hey, what? It's very important, Paul, this lawnmower, and it has to get there today. Right, okay. I get it. Listen, have you anything by Duran Duran, Paul? Certainly, Derek. Have a safe journey, kid, okay? A very important lawnmower. First time I heard that one.

to Human League, Mirror of Man, and before that, especially for Derek, who's on his way to Berna, County Galway, and he's delivering a very, very important lawnmower. I love it, Derek. I never, ever heard of a very, very important lawnmower. Well done. Hungry like the wolf, Duran, Duran. Now, for those of you going on holidays, of course, this is the time of year and all the rest. A couple of things you must remember. And that is, with the fuel situation the way it is, some airlines are not putting all their flights on. Giving an example, let's say BA is going to Malaga from Birmingham or London, whatever it is. And normally, they might run a four-flight service every day. Okay, that may be cut down to three. So please remember that. And it's okay, you'll still get your flight all right, but it may be cut down to three. Just check with your airline that your flight is going on time. If maybe you're booked on the fourth one and it's not going, it's now moved up to the third one, you should be notified, but just double check that it is. And also, of course, as I said yesterday during the little test run I was doing yesterday, don't forget your passport. Okay, I don't know how many times I've been at the airport at the checkout desk and people have forgot their passport. It's unbelievable. The most important thing of anything if you're going travel, never mind the socks, the shoes and the toothpaste, the most important thing is your passport. So please bear that in mind.

Just didn't quite make number one. It was number two, The Game of Love, Wayne Fontana and the Mindbenders. 1965, and before that, oh, a famous one from Dusty, 1963. I Only Want to Be With You. Want to say good morning to Big G. Big G, good morning, big fella. Big G will be coming on board very shortly in the next couple of weeks, and he'll be doing Monday, Wednesday and Friday morning show. Now, as I say, if you want to tell us about anything at all, no matter what it is, info@sparkflameradio.co.uk. We'll keep Joanne's fingers going like mad, because there's steam coming out of them at the minute. She's very busy on the keyboard. Good girl. Well done.

Dubner, not an H's needle in a haystack. And before that, the Vogues, 5 o'clock World, big hit in the States, number four away back in 66. But unfortunately, they didn't make it here at all. They released all their singles that they released in the States, and they didn't even get into the top 40. Now, what does that say? You didn't like them. It's just as simple as that. It's just gone. What is it gone? 25, 26, 27 minutes after 11 here on Tuesday morning. Now, if you're out and about and you're driving, please be very careful on the roads, okay? Roads are not good places at the minute, okay? Because everybody's rushing around doing this, that, and the other thing. So drive safely and carefully.

Unit 4 plus 2, number 1, way back in 65, and of course Concrete and Clay, and before that, the fabulous, fabulous, fabulous Van Morrison, Brown Eyed Girl. Now, you want something spooky to watch on TV? Spooky, but now, listen, it's dark. When you're watching this, it's called Widow's Bay, and it's on Apple TV, okay? But you must watch it with the lights switched out, yes. Snuggle up with your loved one, yes, or whatever, your partner, whatever, and turn it on, right, okay? Now, no lights on, okay? No sense putting the lights on. You can jump in the dark. It's, oh, it's eerie, it's spooky, it's, well, let's put it this way, it'll keep you on the edge of your seat.

Twinkle. Remember Twinkle? Well, Twinkle really didn't need to be a star because she was from a very, very wealthy family. She wasn't really concerned how much money she was going to make out of this, but that was number four way back in 64. It was actually a one-hit wonder. But she did record an album, The Golden Sound of the Golden Day or something like that, which was pretty successful as well. But after that, I think she kind of got bored. Yeah, something like that, because as I say, she didn't need the money. She had plenty of money, very wealthy family, and she went on to do design and was a very, very successful designer in the 60s as well. I don't know what she's doing nowadays. I must, as we all do, give her a Google and see what's happening. Before that, A Night Like This, Caro Emerald. I love that song. A Night Like This is absolutely great. Sylvia says, Paul, what was that TV show again? It was Widow's Bay on Apple TV. It's spooky. Yes, and remember, watch it in the dark.

Walker Brothers, The Sun Ain't Gonna Shine Anymore, former number one. Before that, Tom Jones. Love that other song, Help Yourself. You'll always dance to that or tap your feet or do something to it. And that was 1968. Now, I see Shakira. Well, Shakira, you see, the Spanish government decided to tell Shakira, right, you owe us $65 million in Texas because you spent more than 138 days in the country. Well, she says, no, I didn't. All right. So the case went to court as normal. And of course, she only spent 126 days in the country. So the $63 million that was paid in Texas is now going to have to be paid back. Okay. So whoever brought that case didn't do their homework. No, they did not. And she says she's delighted at the outcome because she knew with her concert dates and all the rest of it. And of course, the people that look after her affairs says, no, Shakira, you only spent 124, 125 days in Spain. You were nowhere near the 138. So they owe you $63 million that they took off you over the years. So that has to be paid back. Now, listen, what's the moral of the story there? Do your homework before you start going into that sort of money.

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1: Barry White, and of course, you see the trouble with me. Number two, way back in 76, and before that, from the album Arrival, ABBA, When I Kissed the Teacher. Okay, that's it, guys. Gotta go. Thanks a mil for putting up with me for the last couple of hours. Enjoy the rest of your Tuesday and Tuesday evening. Look after yourselves now during the week. I will talk to you Thursday morning again for morning coffee between 10 and 12. Take care now. I'm going to leave you with the Eagles and New Kid in Town. Take care now. Bye-bye.

Hey, I stand na, stand on the cheese. I standard. You don't know, big up the ultimate reggae show with the great DJ Paul Scene. Locked in every Thursday night, 9 p.m. UK time. Tell a friend to tell a friend. 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CO. You don't know that UK. Hey, yow.

Stan and Itchy representing, you know? Yes, I am. Advice of Stan and Itchy, I mean, I say bigger part of the mothers, them worldwide, continentally, globally seen. Yeah, man. Sparks.

Yeah, man, locked into the Ultimate Reggae Show with DJ Paul, seen? Yeah, man, every Thursday night, 9 p.m., seen? Tell a friend, tell a friend.

on Mal's packed show today. The record of the week, guess the track. The question time quiz, today's jukebox mystery song, fascinating facts, the 3 o'clock thrill, the best disco in town, and an hourly request. It's all waiting for you.

best of Temptations and treat her like a lady. Good afternoon, everyone. How are we doing today? A big hi to Kay, Stephanie, Lisa, Margaret, Millie, Patrick, and Pepper. Brian James is out there as well. Mike Jones. Mark Farley's in the big rig somewhere. Good afternoon, Mark. Mark Wilson's out there as well. How you doing, Mark? All the way from the USA, we got Ricky with the Sunshine State of Florida, along with Jilly, Johnny and Joe. Over in Arkansas, we've got Rob Charles, Yola and Jilly. All the way from Chelmsford, USA, we got Steve Chelmsford. Good afternoon, guys. Do a few more a bit later.

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1: This is Dave. Ken Mal, can you play Sunshine Girl by Herman's Hermits for my girlfriend Kylie, who always likes to sunbathe, and she's definitely my sunshine girl. Cheers, big ears. Of course I can play this for you. Enjoy.

0: Now it's time to play Guess the Track, so we're underway. 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
1: Okay, what is this? The song falls under a pop rock genre typically of the 1960s British Invasion. And the band is from Manchester, England, gained fame in the 1960s. But what is it? Now don't worry if you haven't got it yet. We'll give you a couple more clues, a couple of records time. But I tell you, you will need your pen and paper ready after this.

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1: Mel Wayne plays the best music on your favourite station. Have you got your pen and paper ready? It's question time at tea time. So play along and see how many... right answers you can get.
2: Well, today... these questions is all about not in... the title. That is 11 feet of fines to put them... your sheet 1 to 11, then promptly drop me an email at studio.com/11played. Then, of course, we'll give you the answers at tea time, so you haven't got long to wait. Well, you better confer those answers with me then, making sure you get them all right. So good luck, everyone.
1: Are you ready to win? Then let's begin. Get in touch right now with Mal. It's studio@malcan.co.uk.

Well, I've certainly got those questions, and all you need to do is get the answers. Then you can drop me a line at studio@melcan.co.uk, where I'll plot your progress. Now, Davey says, hi, Mel, I'm here, and I'm listening to the programme. I'm listening to all of those that you might do with not in the title. Can't think of any that I know at the moment. I'm sure that will all change when you start playing them. Thanks very much. Davina says, hi, Mel, I'm here. Have you managed to make any longer jingles? In what way, Davina? Well, she says, every time you make these short ones, you have been known to make a longer one. Yes, I have. Have you got any that you haven't played for us? Well, actually, I have. Can we hear it? Well, yes, you will, in a couple of records' time. Is that all right, Davina? That's brilliant. And Donnie says, Mal, as we're looking at Not, can you do one of Elvis Presley's? He did Not in his titles, and I think it would be a great record to listen to. Thanks, Donnie. I shall do it for you. The song he's referring to is She's Not You. It's by Elvis Presley, came out in 1962, and peaked at number one, and it was on RCA Records. It was written by Doc Pomus and Mort Schumann. Here's the question. What was Elvis's middle name? Now, you must have heard it loads of times, and then you're thinking, I remember that. What is it? Just put it down number one, and that's as easy as that.

Let's have a look at number two. Oh, Maurice has said, how you doing, Mel? It was very hot the other day, goodness me. I couldn't sleep at all. And it was meant to be the hottest day ever. Really, Maurice, are you sure about that? Well, he says, I heard that reported on the news. You can't always believe everything you hear on the news. Oh, look, he's disappointed. Okay, now, sorry, Maurice. Okay, let's have a look at this one. Oh, no, here we go. Sid's come in. Hey, Sid. Mal, if you're playing anything with not in it, what about I'm not the man I used to be? Why is that, Sid? Has something happened that you ain't told me about? No, he says, that's the name of the song, silly. Thanks. Yes, I know the one you mean. I shall put this up for you. The song Maurice is referring to is by Fine Young Cannibals. Came out in 1989 and peaked at number 20 on London Records. The band took their name from the 1960s film. But who sang lead vocals on this track? So have a listen and then tell me who it is and put it down at number 2.

question two, Fine Young Cannibals is the artist, but the question is, who's singing lead on the song? And Brian James says, if I didn't get the first one right, who was Elvis, what was Elvis Presley's middle name? I'm a massive Elvis fan, I must get at least that one right. You're right, Brian, you got that one right. Dom, Tina, Louise, Sheila and Martha all asking for a longer jingle. And Brian James will be listening as well to give his verdict on what he thinks of it. Coming up next...

0: You've had one clue, so don't forget. 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Name this track, but please don't cheat.
1: Okay, what is this then? The lyrics convey a sense of excitement and anticipation about the change or events occurring in life. And the track is featured on an album which was released in 1967. But what is it? And don't worry if you haven't got it yet, because we'll give you the final clues when we get to the 30-minute challenge. Give it a little bit more. See if you can work it out. But looking in regions near you, and it's a bit of a hot one today, so we're going to find out what the weather's doing right now.

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1: Well, it's going to be a very hot day across much of England and Wales, with strong sunshine, fresher across northern areas with sunny spells. A few thundery showers may bubble up across England and Wales later in the afternoon with an intense downpour. So don't get your washing line out, because I think you'll find you might have to rush in quick and get it in. Yes, watch out for that one. But we will go over to Zoe and find out an in-depth look. Over to you, Zoe.
2: Thanks, Mal. This afternoon, it's looking mostly dry across the board. London's staying bright, but a bit nippy. Southgate's got that classic suburban chill. Newcastle's bracing for a cheeky breeze that'll mess up your hair. Birmingham's grey and moody. Leeds is keeping it fresh. Brighton's got sea air with a side of goosebumps. Scotland's serving its usual dramatic skies. Wales is damp but dignified, and Ireland's keeping things properly atmospheric. Back to you, Mal.
1: Thanks very much. Well.

0: get in touch right now with Mel, it's studio@melcan.co.uk.
1: Oh, you're too kind, everybody. So we got Brian saying, well, that's awesome. Jimmy, I haven't heard from you for such a long time. Said Mal, that is absolutely amazing. Thank you very much for bringing that one to the fore for us. David says, yes, I'm loving these jingles, Mal. I don't know where you get the inspiration from. Because you're busy on the radio most of the time. How do you get time? Well, Jimmy, it's quite hard, I can tell you. But you know what? Because you like it so much, I'm glad to put it together and show you what the next things are coming out. Oh, thanks for a thumbs up emoji, Jimmy. Great. And Dolores is out. That is another one that goes in your record ones. It was a long one, but it was a great one. Thanks, guys. And Marie says, Mel, if you're doing not in the title, can you do I'm Not the Only One? What do you mean you're not the only one? What you mean is others that might be listening. Yeah, she said, apart from that, yes, I am listening with my friends Dave, Dina and Dolores as well. Another Dolores, who happens to be my best friend. It's a bit awkward when we both go out. Can you imagine? Isn't it Dolores? Yes, Dolores. Which one are you, Dolores? Yes, it's a bit of confusing, but, you know, we just say Dolores A or Dolores B. Okay, which one are you then, Dolores? Are you the A or the B? She said, A, of course. What do you think? Right, let's go for this then. I'm Not the Only Ones by Dolores Said. Well, she said it, wasn't it? It wasn't by her. By Sam Smith. Came out in 20... It came out and peaked at number 3. It was on Capitol Records and the song features emotional piano-driven production. Here's the question. Which year did this song come out? I nearly told it to you then, you know. I put it in the answers and questions and then I still left it in the text. Definitely cracking up under the heat. But let's have a listen to it. So what year did this one come out?

0: So what year was this one out?
1: I know I'm not the only one. And I know
0: just put it down number two. Well, actually, number three. Moving on quite nicely, aren't we?

Here we go again then. This Edward says, "Hi, Mel. Can you play a George Harrison for me? There was two versions of this song, one by Oliver Newton-John, or Neutron Bomb, as she says, or this one. So if you could play this one for me, I'd really appreciate it, as it's nice. I was thinking about what your meme is. Tell everybody, because obviously they may have forgotten how to find out where it is. You're right. If you want to find out or take part, so tell me what this meme is, all you got to do to take part is go on www.melwayneradio.com, then email me with what you reckon the record is. As simple as that. And can you play it for you? And then I'll do the rest. But Edward, this one's for you. What? If not for you. Me, I'm getting tongue-tied. You know what it is? I washed my mouth today. I can't do a thing with it. Right, it's by George Harrison. Thank you for telling me. And it came out in 1971. It peaked at number 28 in the UK on Apple Records. It was originally written by Bob Dylan. Here's the question. What instrument did George famously play in the Beatles? That should be easy, shouldn't it? But it's a particular instrument you need to name. You just can't go and say, oh, it's this. It has to be what particular one it is. If that helps you, hopefully.

0: James Harrison. Thanks, Edward. It's not for you. Well, it might be, but all you got to do is tell me.
1: Not for you.
0: What instrument did George famously play in the Beatles?
1: Oh, no spring.
0: Put it down, number four.
1: Couldn't hear a robin sing.
0: Everybody likes my jingles. Here's one I did just before the programme started.
1: Not for you.
0: Let me know what you think.

And in my absence, I got that jukebox loaded up with a mystery song. I can tell you there's 38 seconds intro, so good luck with it. I think you'll know what it is when you hear it for the 38 seconds. But it must be time for this.

0: 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And today, that number is...
1: Number 4.
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Steve, Martin, Liz, Albert, Rochelle, and Beatrice all said, Beatrice, I should say, it's George McRae and Rock Your Baby. Did you get it as well? You did. Well done.

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3: Now, did you know this? You know a worm, and you know sometimes when you were a kid, you used to cut it in half, didn't you, and let it go around and sort of fall. Oh, there's two of them now. Well, it's worse than that. Because a worm is both male and female at the same time. It's known as a hermaphrodite. So now you know a little bit more about worms. Leave them be, I think, is the answer. But if you want to get in touch with me, it's very easy.
0: Get in touch right now with Mal. It's studio@malcan.co.uk.

And we still haven't had anybody coming in guessing what the track might be. That is the meme. So to check out the meme, just go to all the W's, melwayneradio.com. And you'll see me singing along with the artist in the picture. So it's now, can you play Annie, I'm Not Your Daddy? Have been Annie, that would have been funny. But being Dion, you can't really say Dion, I'm not your daddy, can you? It's not in the song. But thank you, Dion, for actually putting it across. So yes, we can play this for Dion, and it is, of course, Annie, I'm Not Your Daddy. Come out by King Creole and Those Coconuts. Now, in 1982, it peaked at number 2, and it was on Island Records. It was a big hit in the UK charts. And here's the question, listen up. What was the stage name of the band's frontman, August Darnell? Any idea? August Darnell. Sounds like a film star, doesn't it? Anyway, listen to this, and here they are.

Let's have a look at number six. This one's for Daisy. Daisy says, Mal, you're not alone. Thanks, Daisy. Yes, I do realise there's quite a few listeners listening. Thank you. No, she says, that's not it. It's a song I want by Michael Jackson. Oh, why didn't you say so? I thought you were saying something else then, Daisy. Right, well, it's true. You've asked for the one by Michael Jackson. It is called You're Not Alone, and it came out in 1995. It peaked at number one, and it was on Epic Records. It was the first song to debut as a number one on the Billboard Hot 100. But here's the question. Who was Michael Jackson's first wife? Now, there's an interesting one for you, isn't there? Have a think about that while I'm playing Michael.

Going to squeeze this one in before the top of the hour, and it is number 7, Oh No, Not My Baby, sung by Rod Stewart. Came out in 1973 and peaked at number 6. It was on Mercury Records, and it was originally recorded by the Shirelles. But here's the question. What football team has Rod Stewart been a lifelong supporter of? Put it down at number 7, and here he is to sing Oh No, Not My Baby.

Rod Stewart's been a lifelong supporter of this particular team. All you got to do is name it. That takes care of number 7. Don't forget to check out all those W's, malwayradio.com. See me singing along. And when we come back in the next hour, we'll find out who has picked the song.

0: for late question time in this hour. 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
1: 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Bulletin. 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
0: Dateline, February the 9th, 1972. Mel Wayne reporting, British government declares a state of emergency after a month-long coal miners' strike. That's when we had 10:30 television and all sorts of funny things going on at the time. And at the same time in this year, 1972, Cass Elliot was singing Baby, I'm Yours.

This is Fiona Mel. Can you play Give It Up For Me by my best friend Janice? We always listen to the show, and it would be nice to hear our names mentioned. P.S. Zoe's weather is outstanding. Keep up the good work, Mel. Thanks for bringing this one to the four girls.

That's Casey and the Sunshine Band. Give it up, especially for Fiona and Janice. Thanks, girls, for bringing this one to the fore.

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1: This headline's from 1972. Britain takes over direct rule of Northern Ireland. 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
4: Thanks, Mal. In 1972, Britain took over direct rule of Northern Ireland amid the Troubles. Tempers were running high and peace talks were tense, but apparently one Belfast lad still managed to lose his false teeth in a pub brawl and blamed it on the government. What a mouthful. And that mashes up nicely with the Sweets blockbuster.
1: Thanks, Zoe.

That's the sweet and blockbuster. Blockbuster. All for Gossip Calypso today. Let's get back to Pop Master and Question Time.

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See if it'll be you telling me what that is, who I'm singing along with.

Well, I've got two coming to tell me. So, I've got Brian James and Stevie, and they both say, "Is it Mel? Mama told me not to come." Now, Brian's not sure who it's by. He knows Tom Jones is singing it, but Stevie says it's by the Stereophonics. I say, do you think you're right, guys? Let's find out.

Well, I can tell you it is Brian James and Stevie. They both got it correct. Stevie's in some area in Northant. Thanks, Stevie. And Brian James is incognito and not told me where he is. But doesn't matter, Brian. You both got it correct. And it is this, Mama Told Me Not to Come by Tom Jones and the Stereophonics. Came out in 2000, peaked at number 4. On Gut Records, this was a cover of Randy Newman's song. Now, all you got to do for this one is tell me which Welsh town is Tom Jones from. Have a listen to Tommy.

So question 8, which Welsh town is Tom Jones from? If you want to get in touch, it's very

time to look at number 9, If Not You, by Dr. Hook. Came out in 1976, peaked at number 5, and it was on Capitol Records. The band were known for their humorous lyrics. Here's the question: what was Dr. Hook's biggest UK hit? Have a listen to them singing this.

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1: And let's have a look at number 10 then. Not Over You Yet is a song by Diana Ross. Came out in 1999 and peaked at number 9. It was on EMI Records and it sampled The Verve's Bittersweet Symphony. So if you wonder where you've heard it before, now you know. But the question is, how many number 1 singles did Diana Ross have with the Supremes? Let's have a listen to Diana Ross.

0: That's Diana Ross, Not Over You Yet. And the question is, how many number one singles did Diana Ross have with the Supremes?
1: Get in touch right now with Mel. It's studio@malcan.co.uk.
0: Charles says, hi Mel, could you play this one for the last one for me? I'm Not In Love by 10cc. That follows up The Knot, and it's a classic record. Thanks then, Giles. Came out in 1975, peaked at number one. The song famously featured a choir made of 256 layered vocal track. Yeah, it was pretty cool, that. Here's the question though, what was the record label the song was on? So listen to them singing it, 10cc, with that layered vocal track.

0: That's 10cc. But what was the record label that that song was on?
1: Get in touch right now with Mal. It's studio@malcan.co.uk.
2: The judges' scores are in.
0: Now, indeed, I can tell you that with top of the leaderboard is Morris, Donnie, Jilly, Joel, Daniel, Samantha, Barbara and Denise. Those getting one or a couple wrong were Brian, James, Stevie, Lawrence, Adele, Billy, Adrian, Ken, Emily and Mark. But don't worry if you miss any along the way. We're going to do a recap of all 11 right now. Number one, She's Not You, Elvis Presley. What was Elvis Presley's real middle name? Number two, I'm Not the Man I Used to Be, Fine Young Cannibals. Who sang the lead vocals on this track? Number three, I'm Not the Only One, Sam Smith. What year did this song come out? Number four, If Not For You, George Harrison. What instrument did George famously play in the Beatles? Number five, Annie, I'm Not Your Daddy. What was the stage name of the band's frontman, August Darnell? Number six, You're Not Alone, Michael Jackson. Who was Michael Jackson's first wife? Number seven, Oh No No, Not My Baby, Rod Stewart. All you got to do for this one is tell me, what football team has Rod Stewart been a lifelong support of? Number eight, checking all those W's out, maywormradio.com. See me singing along. Mumba told me not to come. Tom Jones in the Stereophonics. Which Welsh town is Tom Jones from? Number nine, If Not You, Dr. Hook. What was Dr. Hook's biggest UK hit answer? I'll tell you a bit later. Not Over You Yet, Diana Ross. How many number one singles did Diana Ross have with the Supremes? Last but not least, I'm Not In Love, 10cc. What was the record label the song was on? Stand by for Guess the Track. Final answer coming up next. Or final question. You got to tell me the answer.
1: The final clue is here, so one last go. We'll soon see just what you really know. Pay attention one last time. The answer's near. We're sure you'll shine.
0: Okay, the final one is this. The lead vocalist of the band, who was known for his charming and youthful persona. So who is it? What is it? But don't worry if you haven't got it, because I'll give you the answer when we get to the lost theme a little bit later in the afternoon.
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0: Well, this is the part where I have to get the featured year being 1972. If I do, you'll hear this.

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0: Now I'm going to mix everything up by pressing this little shuffle button. That means all the stories coming out now, I'll have no idea what they are, or what the years, or what's going on. It's all reliant on the computer. And, of course, every story I tell you will be giving you the answer to what's the lyrics, or more like what the title is of the song. So, here we go.
2: Ladies and gentlemen, I want to tell you a story.
0: Susan and David from Croydon were chatting over breakfast, wondering why they kept getting the same old feeling every Monday morning. She said, well, sometimes it rains on a Monday and I hate that as well. And he said, yeah, I know there's some horrible feelings about, but I love you very much, so it's great to be with you. What's the song we're talking about? Well, I get to that featured year, but more importantly, who's going to pick the record of the day?
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0: Pickety Witch and the same old feeling.
1: I can tell you in this round, Adele, Billy, Ken, Joel, Daniel, Samantha and Brian James all got it correct. Well done, Brian. You came in a bit late there, but I saw it just in time. So here's the next one coming up. And it's for Joel and Kevin and Linda from Manchester were moaning about the kids' music, insisting it's still rock and roll to them, but it sounds just as bad. And they said, well, they don't make music like they used to. What's the song we're talking about? Will I get to that featured year? More importantly, who's going to pick the record of the day? Remember, play along.
2: So play along and take a shot. Each right guess adds to your pot. It's 30 minutes and we'll help you see. Fun with you

0: That's Billy Joel, and it's still rock and roll to me. I can tell you in this round, it's Brian James, Donnie Morris, Barbara Denise, Adele, all getting it correct. Well done. And remember, you should be tottling up those scores.
1: Score them all and have no fear. Choose your song from anywhere. The hourly tops your time to shine. Get those answers and you'll be fine.
0: Margaret and Robert from Glasgow were talking about their new kitten, a kitten I should say, who definitely had a tiger feet, the way he pounced everywhere, and he always put his feet in everything, including the dinner. Goodness me, what's the song we're talking about? Will I get to that featured year being 1972? More importantly, who's going to pick the record of the day?

as Mud and Tiger Feet. I can tell you in this round, Brian James, Adele, Donnie, Billy, Ken, Morris, Joel, Barbara, Denise and Samantha all got it correct.

0: And if you're getting stuck,
1: test your friends. Let's hear them cheer. Each title guest, your song gets near. So take the challenge. Come on, let's go. With a tune to make your juices flow.
0: Emma and James from Bristol were debating who do a better job running the house. Joking, if I were a boy, things would be so much easier, she said. Emma was saying that while James was saying, well, you're not a boy, so get on with the chores you have to do, the pink jobs, and I'll carry on doing the blue jobs. What is the song we're talking about? Will I get to that featured year being 1972? But more importantly, who's going to pick the record of the day?

0: Yes, Beyonce. And if I were a boy,
1: yeah, I would hurt.
0: I can tell you in this round, Brian James, Donnie, Samantha, Daniel, Ken, Morris, Billy and Denise all got it correct.
1: And everything you have got destroyed.
0: Well, that leaves us with the last one. She's still singing. As I said before, rudely interrupted, that video is the last one. Alan and Patricia from Cardiff were reminiscing about their old jobs, saying it was definitely goodbye to love when they clocked in every day. Yeah, certainly was, because they'd always get in late after being naughty in bed. What? Naughty things have gone on here, they wrote. And some things I can't even pronounce or say. Goodness me. But that leaves us the moment of truth. Will I get to the featured year being 1972, but more importantly, who's going to pick the record of the day? Let's find out.

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Brian James explains it as having hot potatoes. Did chuckle me. I got to the featured year, which was 1972. I can't believe that. We're going to find out in a mo. Who has won

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1: The following takes place between 3 p.m. and 4 p.m.
2: The judges' scores are in.
0: They are indeed. I can tell you with 3 points, it's Daniel, Morris, Barbara and Denise. 4 points, it's Donnie, Billy, Samantha and Ken. But overall, with 5 points, we only have one winner today. What a shame for everyone else. But it is Brian James.
3: Congratulations.
0: Brian says, if I'm lucky enough to win, Mel, could I have Sylvia's Mother as my favourite Doctor Hook track? Of course you can.
1: Now, back to the records.
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Congratulations to all the winners and to Brian James. His favourite record. 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

0: Thrill is making a kill. Another great artist added in the 3 o'clock thrill.
1: Precisely.
2: And today it's Paul Oscar Bozulnik, born on the 3rd of December 1944, known professionally as Paul Nicholas. Nicholas began his pop career in the early 1960s, adopting the stage name of Paul Dean. He formed Paul Dean and the Dreamers, who were booked to support Savage, the backing band of the British rocker Screaming Lord Sutch. It was here that Sutch first noticed young Nicholas, who was soon to become vocalist and pianist with the Savages. Still using the name Paul Dean, he released two solo singles in 1965 and 1966. After taking a new stage name, Oscar, he began to long association with the Australian-born entrepreneur Robert Stickwood. And in 1966, Nicholas signed with Stickwood's Reaction Record label, and his first single under his new name, Club of Lights, scraped into the lower reach of the Radio London's Fab 40 chart. The second Oscar single was a version of Pete Townshend's song Join My Gang, which The Who never recorded. His third single, a novelty song called Over the Wall We Go in 1967, is notable for being written and produced by young David Bowie. Nicholas, at this time, was managing the band The Sweet and recommended to them the record producer Phil Wainham, who he worked with Millennium Music Publishing. After settling on the stage name of Paul Nicholas, he found success in the UK and musicals, beginning with the leading role in Claude in Hair, which Stickwood's productions, before winning the title role in the original London production of Jesus Christ Superstar. The part of Danny to Elaine Page's Sandy made them first British couple to play leads in Greece. Nicholas joined the young Vic under Frank Dunlop and played Claudia in Much Ado About Nothing and appeared in Creative Sergeant Pepper by John Ontrobus. He appeared as Bully of the Boulevard in Richard O'Brien's Z at London Royal Court Theatre, and he performed the Prospect Theatre Company Carl Davis Music Pilgrim while touring on O'Brien in Hair. And in 1970, he first heard and recorded two songs with Richard O'Brien from yet-to-be-produced Rocky Horror Show. The first one I got for you is Dancing with the Captain.

Paul Nicholas and Dancing with the Captain. Well, in 2014, Nicholas produced and starred in blockbuster musical. In 2015, he appeared as Judge Wargrave, and Then and There Were None. In the summer of 2015, he directed a new production of Tommy at Blackpool's Opera House. And in June 2015, while touring in Then and There Were None, Nicholas was cast as Gavin Sullivan on EastEnders. He then starred as Ebenezer Scrooge in Alan Menken's musical, A Christmas Carol. And in 2016, he was cast as Neville Chamberlain in the film Masarek. He appeared as himself in the Real Marigold Hotel show on BBC One on March 2017. And in 2018, Nicholas toured the UK. He also played Avid Abernathy in Guys and Dolls at the Royal Albert Hall. Last one I got for you is Grandma's Party.

As Paul Nicholas and Grandma's passing, well, in 2021, Nicholas published Musical Marigolds and Me and his 3-CD box set, Paul Nicholas Gold. In 2023, Nicholas resumes a UK tour of the Best Exotic Marigold Hotel prior to the West End run. He also released an audiobook of his biography, Musical Marigolds and Me. And in 2024-25, Nicholas appeared as the Major at Apollo Theatre in London in John Cleese's 40 Towers, the play. We'll put him away now. He's so busy. We'll bring out another one next time.

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1: Thanks, Mal. Joining us today are longtime friends Lily and Barbara. Lily's got her Kit Kat Bicky. Barbara's brought her Trio Biscuit. These two have been biscuit rivals for years, and they still dunk in perfect sync. One, two, three. Dunk.
2: Have a break. Have a Kit Kat. Crispy, crunchy chocolate too. Have a break. Have a Kit Kat.
0: And of course, we like a Kit Break, a tea break as well, with a Kit Kat or whatever biscuit we might have. But the only problem is, Desmond always falls asleep. He's a Dalek. He gets up to mischief. And the only way we can keep him at hand is while Zoe's there once we wake him up. So let's find out what he's up to today. Let's wake him up and then find out what he's doing.
3: Now it is time for a break. So let's break.
4: Would you like a cup of tea?
1: Yes, Desmond, I would like a cup of tea. Two sugars, please. Oh, Desmond, you're always up to mischief. Hardly a day goes by without you doing something. It's no good wagging your eye stalk and your plunger at me. You don't intimidate me. If you don't watch it, I'll put you in the corner and leave you there for the whole of tea break. I see you're shaking your head now, so behave yourself or else.
4: Would you like a cup of tea?
0: Yes, please, I would, and behave yourself.
5: Tea.

0: some to drink.
1: Tea
0: so hot and
1: tea
0: so comforting, that's why I vote tea.
2: Tea lovers everywhere, why not have one now?
3: Ow! Thanks! I will, it's all clean to you. Lovely. Sugar? Oh, two lumps, please. Oh, divine. Thanks.
4: And now, here are the answers on your favourite station.
5: How'd you get on with not in the title? Well, she's not you, Elvis Presley. What was Elvis' real name? His middle name, that was. It was Aaron. Number two, I'm not the man I used to be. Fine Young Cannibals. Who sang the lead vocals? It was Roland Gift. Number three, I'm not the only one. Sam Smith. What year did that come out? Well, of course you knew. 2014. Number four, if not for you, George Harrison. What instrument did George famously play? We could, loads of people said guitar, but it was the lead guitar we wanted. Number five, Annie, I'm Not Your Daddy. We asked you, August Darnell, what is his name on stage? Kid Creole. Number six, You Are Not Alone, Michael Jackson. Who was Michael Jackson's first wife? It was Lisa Marie Presley. Number seven, Oh No, Not my Baby, Rod Stewart. What football team has Rod Stewart been lifelong supporter of? Celtic. Number eight, Mama Told Me Not To Come. Check out one of those W's, mailwayradio.com. See me sing along with Tom Jones and the Stereophonics. We asked you which Welsh town was Tom Jones from, and the answer is Pontypridd. Number nine, if not you, Dr. Hook. What was Dr. Hook's biggest UK hit? It was You're In Love With A Beautiful Woman. Number 10, Not Over You Yet, Diana Ross. How many number one singles did Diana Ross have with the Supremes? 12. Last but not least, I'm Not In Love, 10cc. What was the record label the song was on? That was Mercury. So we got three great records to put your feet up with for the tea break. Don't put your feet down till the last one's played. If anyone dares to disturb you, tell them you're having your afternoon delight tea break and you'll deal with it after. I won't even disturb you telling what the records I'm playing are called until the last ones are played, giving you the maximum time to put your feet up and have a tea break. So enjoy your break and I'll catch you after.

So, three records for tea. Always something to remind me, Sandy Shaw. Don't Sleep in a Subway, Pat Clark. And all the stars that never. Do You Know the Way to San Jose? Dionne Warwick. That takes care of our tea break today. 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

tea break is officially over now, so you know what they say about a nice cup of tea. 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Yes, friends, tea. 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
0: And today is Harry Edward Nilsson III, born June 15th, 1941 to January 15th, 1994. Sometimes credited as Nilsson and sometimes as Harry Nilsson, was an American singer and songwriter known for his versatile tenor range, pioneering use of vocal overdubbing, exploration of Great American Songbook and the Caribbean fusion sound. He was also one of the few major pop and rock artist to achieve significant commercial success without touring or performing large-scale public concerts. First one I've got for you is Everybody's Talking.

That's Harry Nilsson there, and everybody's talking from the film Midnight Cowboy. Well, in 1967, he had an album, Pandemonium, a Shadow Show, which began a creative partnership with the arranger George Tipton. This lasted until 1971. His album over this period included Nilsson Sings, Newman, and a collaboration with Randy Newman, and The Point, an original children's story between 1968 and 1974. Nine of his singles reached the US or the UK top 40, including the top 10 here, which is Everybody's Talking, we just played, and this one, Without You.

0: That's Harry Nilsson and Without You. Well, Nilsson received 2 Grammy Awards for Everybody's Talking and Without You, and was voted number 62 in the Rolling Stones 2015 list of 100 greatest songwriters of all time, where he was described as a pioneer of the Los Angeles studio sound and crucial bridge between 1960s psychedelia and the 1970s singer and songwriter era. He is credited with creating the first remix album, Aerial Fandomium Ballad, and a mashup song, You Can't Do That, as well as influencing the movement of indie rock musicians through his songwriting and defiant attitude he projected. His songs have featured prominently in many films and television soundtracks since 1990s. We'll put him away now. Bring out another act next time.
1: Sweet dreams, dear.
0: How'd you get on with Guess the Track? We're going to find out the answer after this.

0: It's Guess the Track. Now, are you sure it wasn't hard or too obscure? Here comes the answer, loud and clear. If you've got it, you can cheer.
1: Well, I can tell you that Barry, Wilma, Barney, Betty, Denise, Barbara, Gina and Sam all told me it was Herman's Hermits, Something Is Happening. How did you get it? Well, this is how we got it in the studio.

0: It's Peter Noon. Something is happening. It does between 1 to 4 every day.
1: Did you guess the track? Is it a pat on the back or try again, Jack?
0: We're going to have a look at the lost theme for Gina after this.

0: you remember it. Gina says she loved this series, but she wasn't like the lead. She was different. What's she talking about?
1: From a TV show gone by, it's Lost Theme. But what is it?
0: Let's go to Zoe and find out. Over to you, Zoe. What's it all about?
2: Thanks, Mal. Today's Lost Theme is Keeping Up Appearances, starring Patricia Routledge, Clive Swift, Josephine Tucson, Jeffrey Hughes, Judy Cornwell, Shirley Stelfox, Mary Miller, and David Griffin. It ran for 5 series and 44 episodes, was written by Roy Clark, with a theme by Nick Ingman. The show follows snobby Hyacinth Bucket's endless quest to seem posh while her family keeps dragging her back down to earth. This one's for Georgina, who watched and wanted to be like Hyacinth's bouquet, though she says she's more Bucket than bouquet. Hit it.

0: If anyone's got a theme they miss, drop us a line at studio@malcan.co.uk or call 020-8080-0828. I'll dig it up for you. Next one's yours.
1: Thanks very much, Zoe.
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1: Looking at the clock on the wall, it tells me it's time for the best disco in town. Let's see what they've got. Great records when they're opening their doors for us. Welcome.

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0: Hey, Mel, it's the end of the show. 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
1: 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Say goodbye, Jack.
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3: 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I've got to pack up all the records and tidy everything ready for tomorrow. Don't forget to keep sending your requests in, as we love reading them out. Have a great night. See you between 1 and 4.
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1: 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Ta-ra!
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0: 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Call in to say hi or leave a song dedication for tomorrow. Make sure to like our Facebook page, Mal Wayne in the Afternoon, to stay updated on all the fun we're having. Remember, the fun starts at 1 and I'll knock on your door till 4. We truly appreciate you tuning in today, and we can't wait for you to do it all over again tomorrow. But for now, take care and keep those good vibes rolling. We'll see you soon.
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0: And that was The Last from 1988, number 13 in the Hit Parade. 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

Well, once again, a big hello from me. I'm Brian James, and you are listening to my Tea Time Teaser Show, all about you, independent artists. The show is sponsored by CJC Promotions up there north of the border in Bonnie, Scotland. And a big hello to Catherine, who is the owner and promoter of their company. Hope you've had a good week since I saw you last. Now we've got a plethora of guests for you today, and I'm going to tell you who is on today's show. Last week, I got to feature Trish Scott with James McKenzie, and I'm going to feature that lady again today. It was wonderful. Newcomers to the show, Davy Klinkart and Brogan and Red Ann Band are more back with another track from their latest album. Trevor Gear is making another appearance with us, and Duskquire are back with a great track from their new album. And it's always a pleasure to put forth the music of the Runaway Trains, a great song called Margot Robbie Call Again. Bit of a frog in the throat there, I wonder why. I've just had a piece of cake. I shouldn't have. You can tell me off if you want. I shouldn't have done it. But we're going to kick off the show with a young man all the way from Scotland. Bobby Cant is his name. Great song from the man in the past, when Stella sings "Your Whiskey is Waiting." Just tremendous tracks. The Glasgow Rain is the track that I'm about to feature for the opening track of my show. Released only a few weeks ago, it's already gaining momentum out there. I love it. A great track for me to open with. Let's get it on the turntable.

0: That is my first guest on today's show, the wonderful voice. What a strong song that is. It's like punchy. I kind of like that. And great production work. Very important today. It's getting very, very strong out there. And to get your songs noticed in production is so important. Bobby, thank you. I'm going on, but I think it's a great song to open with. Thank you.
1: Hello, this is Deborah Harrier Blondie.
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5: Music to make you feel good.
0: My next guest, a lady with a real, like I just said, punchy, really attacking voice. Trish Scott is the name. The lady has sent me a bio again, and she originally was at Rootswear, let's get it right, in Greenock in Scotland, and her musical career began at the young age of 15, and she was getting involved in the local band scene and quickly became known and appreciated for a vocal range, and that again is very important that when we come across singers who are trying to make it in this business, your vocal range and your clarity is so important, and this lady has got it. Working alongside James McKenzie, The Choices Are Made is the song. Let's get it on the turntable.

0: Tricia Scott, and with alongside with James McKenzie. That is a really and a country flavour. It's a lovely voice, Trish, that you've got there. Very attacking, very good clarity. It's so important. And I commend you for that. I love that word, commend.
1: And now, to honour Glenn Frey, please welcome Sheryl Crow with Grace Potter.

When friends drop in, let your hospitality show you're sociable in the modern manner. Pepsi, you know, is the favorite of the smart and young at heart.

0: You have joined us today live with Brian James. Yes, Brian James, that presenter who looks nothing like James Bond, George Clooney, or even Brad Pitt, but he plays some great music.
1: Well, I hope you're enjoying the show so far. We have a load more guests coming your way. And my next guests are a band called the Red Ants Band. This is a band that I've been featuring for quite a while now, with a plethora of songs. I just love that word, plethora. It sounds good, doesn't it? I don't know what it means. Yes, I do. I'm just teasing. Anyway, Red Ant Band, a track from their latest album. It's called Wind of Change. Let's have a listen. I think you're going to be pleasantly surprised.

0: The Red Ant Band, what a great song. Wind of Change, punchy as hell. Love it, love it, love it.
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0: I wish that was me playing the piano. I try hard, you know, on the piano. I never seem to do that well, really. I'm now going to feature my next guest of the show, Dust Choir. Two young lads, let me tell you their names, Ed Riley, Lee Thompson. They call themselves Dust Choir. And they've had numerous songs that I've been linked with and promoting for them. And this is a song off their latest EP, Time and Tide. Let's get it on the turntable. It's always a pleasure to play their music.

And that's another great track from both these boys. I tell you something, I've listened to a bit of their music over the last 6 months, and it's wonderful. Thank you so much for allowing us to play your music to our listeners. Thank you.

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5: My next guests are newcomers to the show, Davy Clinkart Maddox. Maddox, let's get it right. M-A-D-D-O-C-K. And it's a pleasure to have this person on the show today, this wonderful voice that I've been listening to the last couple of days. A great track coming up for you. And once again, it's in association with Pye Records, who are back on the circuit. Yes, P-Y-E, they are here again. And this young man comes all the way from Scotland. And released only just a few weeks ago on the 8th of May. Come to Your Senses is the song. Taken from the new album called Conflict and Sanctuary. Let's have a listen.

That is a great Kettler. Newcomers to the show, Davy Clinkart and Maddox. Maddox, what do I say Maddox for? And Davy Clinkart Maddox, and I'll tell you something. First time I've heard that track, and I think it's just brilliant. Had great vocals, a great range. Thank you so much.

Let me introduce you to my next guest, Brogan. The song I'm going to put forward today, Ballerina Box. What a great title, and it's a great song. I featured a song from Brogan going back a few months ago called The Monster in a Suit and a Tie. And I love that title, and I love the song, and you're going to love this as well. All the way from Bonnie, Scotland, once again. This lady's single, as I said, once again, is called Ballerina Box. Just been released on the 1st or 2nd of May. And you're available to get all of it on all the platforms out there. Let's cut the chat and get it on the turntable. Once again, Brogan, Ballerina Box.

That is Brogan, and I tell you something, that is a great track, Ballerina Box, and I'm hoping I can play some more music from Brogan in the future, because it's wonderful stuff. Thank you.

0: Do you ever, when you're at home on your own, play air guitar?
1: It's funny that, because before I got a guitar, I did. Before I could afford it, my grandparents bought me my first guitar, but I did play air guitar before. And I was actually caught one day on my knees in front of the mirror in my front room by a friend walking by, looked through the window, and I was miming to Gene Vincent.
0: Yeah?
1: Yeah, it took me days to get over that, yeah.
2: I'd like to introduce you now to my next guest, which is Trevor Gear, G-E-A-R. A young man I've been promoting alongside CJC Promotions for quite a while now. Some great tracks from the man, Beautiful Lady, Bathroom Singer, Bar Blues, Aphrodite's Voice, and the list goes on and on and on. And today I'm going to promote a song which is always as good as the music he's provided in the past. Mr. Trevor Gear, the song Red Thread Connection. Let's have a listen.

And that is Trevor Gear, Red. I'm trying to get the words out here. Red Thread Connection. Trevor, again, you excelled yourself there. It's a great bouncy song. I love it. Thank you so much for allowing us to play your music to our listeners. Thank you.

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1: Well, now is my final guest of the show, The Runaway Trains. What a great name. I've been promoting this band for quite some time now, and I'm going to read something to you from their biog, because it's words I couldn't come up with. Just great words. The Runaway Trains are a musical vessel of a sharp-edged outfit from the outskirts of Glasgow. That says a lot, doesn't it? And carrying the spirit of a past era into a brand new one. Growing up on hand-me-down vinyl and stories of legendary gigs they never got to see even. They stitched together the melodic magic of the Beatles, the street-level poetry of Paul Weller, and the anthemic punch of Oasis. Look, that says it all. I want you to have a listen, and let me tell you who they are again. The Runaway Trains, the song, Margot Robbie Called. Let's have a listen.

0: Margot Robbie's Home. What a wonderful track, Margot Robbie's Home. And I've just been listening to it over and again because I've listened to it four or five times this week. And it's just wonderful. Thank you so much for allowing us to play your music. It's great. That's a great song. And my last guest of the show. Thank you. 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
1: The Lone Ranger. 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Don't miss the excitement when the masked rider and his faithful companion Tonto ride the trails of the Golden West, bringing law and order wherever they go. He's a friend to the helpless, an enemy to outlaws. 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
0: Well, it's time for me to say goodbye, everyone. Goodbye, everyone. Thank you for listening. I'm back next week, same time, same place. Been a pleasure to have been with you today. Goodbye again.

You have been listening to The Brian James Show, live. Brian has left the building. He hasn't really. He sneaked off to the staff canteen. I think I will join him.

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He's an actor, a producer, known for Prince Royce and Shakira's Deja Vu. And other songs as well.

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0: 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Anyway, it's time for some salsa music.
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0: Mardi G. I'm going to start with Daniela. Dara Court.
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Sadly, no longer with us. Left us July 2011. The Colombian salsa tropical music singer, composer, songwriter.

Maria de Los Angeles de la Heras Otes, better known as Rocio Durascal, the Spanish singer, actress, spanning four decades of music.

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And I thought, in the way of a change, let's play some summer favourites from years gone by. El Chombo, Dama Tu Cosita.

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0: actually an Italian dance music trio. 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And later also Cuban singer Martinez Rodriguez, better known as Ruli MC.
1: Hacete tacata que te gusta a ti, mami. 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
0: Over the years, there has been a lot of acts that are not actually Latin, but Latin roots. The Italians have done it quite a few times.

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Que no.

He's an actor known for the New Kids Turbo, Bogota, Colombia, Jody Bernal. And his cover version of Que Si, Que No.

Sonia, Berceda, Modoc, Selena, Leo, known as Sonia y Selena. Yo, Quiero, Ballet,

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No show is alike. Hits of Gypsy Kings, the hits melody.

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0: When it was first released, this next song, it was a lot slower. Los Del Rio. 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
1: Hey, Macarena. 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

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Very, very good.

Ja Miller. Savarai, professionally known as Yami Safir, the Argentinian singer, internet personnel, and songwriter. This is La Mala.

I do hope you've enjoyed listening to Latin and the Spanish Vibes. Adios amigos, wherever you are in the world, take care of yourselves. I'm going to leave you Rosalia, Folco, Rani.

0: Hello, good evening. Welcome, boys, girls, ladies and gentlemen. It's DJ Joe with your Bits and Bobs show here on your number one global online radio station, Spark Flame Radio. So, as normal, I start the show with two stories and Justin's lullaby, and then we move on to the other songs and features. So here we go, boys and girls. I hope you're okay. It's fantastic to be back with you. 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If you click on there and go down on the bottom right hand corner, the WhatsApp symbol turns up. Click on there and you can join our WhatsApp group. I'd like to say hello to Nicholas, who I know is going to see a show with his sister. So if you're still listening, have a fantastic time. And Hazel said she'll catch us tomorrow. She's busy with their dog at the moment. So if you are listening, hello to Hazel, to James, to Enya and Daniel. And good evening to anyone else listening in the UK and around the world. So here we go, boys and girls. You've got the Jumbly song and How the Rhinoceros Got His Skin. I wonder. Enjoy.
1: The Jumblies by Edward Lear. They went to sea in a sieve, they did. In a sieve they went to sea. In spite of all their friends could say, on a winter's morn, on a stormy day, in a sieve they went to sea. And when the sieve turned round and round, and everyone cried, "You'll all be drowned!" they called aloud, "Our sieve ain't big, but we don't care a button, we don't care a fig. In a sieve we'll go to sea." Far and few, are the land where the Jumblies live. Their heads are green and their hands are blue, and they went to sea in a sieve. They sailed in a sieve, they did. In a sieve they sailed so fast, with only a beautiful pea-green veil tied with a ribbon by way of a sail to a small tobacco pipe mast. And everyone said who saw them go, "Oh, won't they be soon upset, you know? For the sky is dark, and the voyage is long, and happen what may, it's extremely wrong in a sieve to sail so fast." Far and few, are the land where the Jumblies live. Their heads are green, and their hands are blue, and they went to sea in a sieve. The water it soon came in, it did, the water it soon came in. So to keep them dry, they wrapped their feet in a pinky paper all folded neat, and they fastened it down with a pin. And they passed the night in a crockery jar, and each of them said, "How wise we are! Though the sky be dark and the voyage be long, yet we never can think we were rash or wrong, while round in our sieve we spin." Far and few, are the land where the Jumblies live. Their heads are green and their hands are blue, and they went to sea in a sieve. And all night long they sailed away, and when the sun went down, they whistled and warbled a moony song to the echoing sound of a coppery gong in the shade of the mountains brown. "Oh, Timberlow, how happy we are when we live in a sieve and a crockery jar, and all night long in the moonlight pale, we sail away with a pea-green sail in the shade of the mountains brown." Far and few, are the land where the Jumblies live. Their heads are green and their hands are blue, and they went to sea in a sieve. They sailed to the western sea, they did, to a land all covered with trees. And they bought an owl and a useful cart, and a pound of rice, and a cranberry tart, and a hive of silvery bees. And they bought a pig, and some green jackdaws, and a lovely monkey with lollipop paws, and 40 bottles of Ringbo-ree, and no end of Stilton.

0: cheese. Far and few are the lands where the Jumblies live. Their heads are green and their hands are blue, and they went to sea in a sieve. And in 20 years they all came back, in 20 years or more. And everyone said, how tall they've grown! For they've been to the lakes and the Torrible Zone and the hills of the Chankly Bore. And they drank their health and gave them a feast of dumplings made of beautiful yeast. And everyone said, if we only live, we too will go to sea in a sieve, to the hills of the Chankly Bore. Far and few are the lands where the Jumblies live. Their heads are green and their hands are blue, and they went to sea in a sieve.
1: How the Rhinoceros Got His Skin by Rudyard Kipling. Once upon a time, on an uninhabited island on the shores of the Red Sea, there lived a Parsi, from whose hat the rays of the sun were reflected in more than oriental splendour. And the Parsi lived by the Red Sea with nothing but his hat and his knife and a cooking stove of the kind that you must particularly never touch. And one day, he took flour and water and currants and plums and sugar and things, and made himself one cake, which was 2 feet across and 3 feet thick. It was indeed a superior comestible. That's magic. And he put it on the stove, because he was allowed to cook on that stove. And he baked it, and he baked it till it was all done brown and smelt most sentimental. But just as he was going to eat it, there came down to the beach from the altogether uninhabited interior one rhinoceros with a horn on its nose, two piggy eyes, and few manners. In those days, the rhinoceros's skin fitted him quite tight. There were no wrinkles on it anywhere. He looked exactly like a Noah's Ark rhinoceros, but of course much bigger. All the same, he had no manners then, and he has no manners now, and he never will have any manners. He said, how? And the Parsi left that cake and climbed to the top of a palm tree with nothing on but his hat, from which the rays of the sun were always reflected in more than oriental splendour. And the rhinoceros upset the oil stove with his nose, and the cake rolled on the sand, and he spiked that cake on the horn of his nose. And he ate it, and he went away, waving his tail to the desolate and exclusively uninhabited interior, which abuts on the islands of Mazanderan, Socotra, and the promontories of the larger equinox. Then the Parsi came down from his palm tree and put the stove on its legs, and recited the following sloka, which, as you have not heard, I will now proceed to relate. Them that takes cakes, which the Parsi man bakes, makes dreadful mistakes. And there was a great deal more in that than you would think. Because 5 weeks later, there was a heat wave in the Red Sea, and everyone took off all the clothes they had. The Parsi took off his hat, but the rhinoceros took off his skin and carried it over his shoulder as he came down to the beach to bathe. In those days, it buttoned underneath with 3 buttons and looked like a waterproof. He said nothing whatever about the Parsi's cake because he had eaten it all, and he never had any manners then since all heads forward. He waddled straight into the water and blew bubbles through his nose, leaving his skin on the beach. Presently, the Parsi came by and found the skin, and smiled one smile that ran all round his face 2 times. Then he danced 3 times round the skin and rubbed his hands. Then he went to his camp and filled his hat with cake crumbs, for the Parsi never ate anything but cake and never swept out his camp. He took that skin and he shook that skin, and he scrubbed that skin, and he rubbed that skin just as full of old, dry, stale, tickety cake crumbs and some burnt currants as ever it could possibly hold. Then he climbed to the top of his palm tree and waited for the rhinoceros to come out of the water and put it on. And the rhinoceros did. He buttoned it up with the 3 buttons, and it tickled like cake crumbs in bed. Then he wanted to scratch, but that made it worse. And then he lay down on the sands and rolled and rolled and rolled. And every time he rolled, the cake crumbs tickled him worse and worse and worse. Then he ran to the palm tree and rubbed and rubbed and rubbed himself against it. He rubbed so much and so hard that he rubbed his skin into a great fold over his shoulders and another fold underneath, where his buttons used to be. But he rubbed the buttons off. And he rubbed some more folds over his legs. And it spoilt his temper, but it didn't make the least difference to the cake crumbs. They were inside his skin and they tickled. So he went home, very angry indeed and horribly scratchy. And from that day to this, every rhinoceros has great folds in his skin and a very bad temper, all on account of the cake crumbs inside. But the Parsi came down from his palm tree, wearing his hat, from which the rays of the sun were reflected in more than oriental splendour, packed up his cooking stove, and went away in the direction of Orotavo, Amygdala, the upland meadows of Anantarivo, and the marshes of Sonoput.
2: I hope you enjoyed those stories, ladies and gentlemen, boys and girls. Well, good night, my darlings. Sleep tight. Hope you have another fantastic week. Don't forget, please do send me pictures, messages. You can do it through our website or you can do sfrradio25@gmail.com. I do apologise about the noise in the background. That's DJ Blarney playing with a toy. So I'm going to say good night, stay safe, God bless. I love you all very much. And here we go. It's Mr. Tumble with Justin's Lullaby. Good night. Mwah.

And good evening, ladies and gentlemen. It's again DJ Jojo here with your Bits and Bob show. And man, have I got a show lined up tonight. Don't forget, get those thinking caps on. There's fill in the blanks. And then about halfway through the show, you've got me till just before 9 o'clock. So about 8 o'clock-ish, you will have your quad play. And the artist this week, or the group this week, is ABBA. So I hope you're going to enjoy those a little bit later on. So I'll play a couple of songs just to get you going, and then we'll start with fill in the blanks. So I'm kicking off with Jackie Wilson, Your Love Keeps Lifting Me Higher and Higher. Jumping into the chat room, I'd like to say hello to our fantastic breakfast presenter and his family, all the way from Cairo in Egypt. Hello to Tom, I hope you're well, and hello to Gummy Bear himself, it's DJ Grandy. Don't forget you can join him at 9 o'clock tonight, following me with his fantastic late night show. So here we go, like I said, it's Jackie Wilson, Your Love Keeps Lifting Me Higher and Higher.

That was Jackie Wilson there. Your love keeps lifting me higher and higher. Up next for you, I've got Soul Train, Rolls Royce Car Wash, 1976 version. Enjoy.

I hope you enjoyed that. Was Soul Train Rose Royce Car Wash. Okie dokie, are you ready for your first fill in the blank? So I'll give you the artist and I'll either give the title as all blanks or part blanks, and then get your guesses into the WhatsApp group. 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Click on there and one of the management members will welcome you to our WhatsApp family. 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Once you've found the presenter that you'd like the song request played from, and we will do that for you. You can also leave us a comment on the website, and then on the front page, if there is a contact us page, fill in that. If you've got any feedback or anything like that, we can then address it for you. There's a meet the team, so all the presenters' pictures and a little bit about themselves are on there. If you want to join us, it'd be fantastic to welcome some fantastic new presenters to our team and our family. It's really simple. All you need is a PC or laptop, 2 hours free time minimum, a passion for music, the ability to press a button and talk, and a microphone. The rest will be provided for you. So don't worry if you're sitting there thinking, oh, I'd love to have a go, but I've never done it before. Absolutely not a problem. Everybody is welcome on Spark Flame Radio. So fill in the form on Join the Team. It'll come through to one of the managers and we'll get back to you. So please make sure you leave a valid email address on that response so we can get back to you and welcome you to our fantastic radio family. So here we go. Here's your first fill in the blank. This is Cher with blank. This is Cher with blank. Enjoy the song.

see, and thank you for listening. But we all need to feel sorry for Mark. He's very tired. He's been out all day. Bless him. Right, here we go. Here's your next...

So here we go. It's the Foundations with Build Me blank blank. 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

Well, don't know if you guessed with Build Me Up Buttercup, that was the Foundations with that song for you. Right then, up next for you, we've got the Crystals with Dadoo Ron Ron. Hope you enjoy.

gosh, I've not heard that song for a long time. I really enjoyed that. That was the Crystals with the Do Run Run. Next for you then, we've got Dean Martin. Everybody loves somebody. I love you guys. Enjoy the song.

Well, I don't know if you said La Lina Bonita there. That was from Madonna. And Mark was absolutely loving that in our WhatsApp group. Up next for you then, it's Ren Reddy with Freed From Desire.

And that was Blondie there with Heart of Glass. Up next for you then, this is the last song before your Artist of the Week Quad Play. And this week is ABBA, and I've got four fantastic songs for you tonight. So before that, we're going to enjoy Whitesnake, Here I Go Again.

0: Josh. I love that song. That's Whitesnake, Here I Go Again. Don't forget, at 9 o'clock, you can join our very own DJ Grandy, or I call him Gummy Bear DJ Grandy, with his fantastic DJ Grandy's late night show from 9 till midnight UK time. Okie dokie, are you ready? Here it is.
1: Here's a quad play from your artist of the week.
0: And the artist of the week this week is ABBA for you. So I've got Angel Eyes, Dum Dum Diddle, Does Your Mother Know, and Dance While the Music Still Goes On. Enjoy, I know I'm going to.

I hope you enjoyed that quad play of ABBA, which was your artist of the week. There'll be another one next week for you. Right, I'm going to play a couple of country songs now from the album Country Hits 2025. Now, I absolutely love these songs. I hadn't heard them before until I found the album, and what a fantastic album it is. So I picked a couple. This is Warren Zeders with Relapse, and then there's Tyler Braden with More Than a Prayer. Please do enjoy.

Okie dokie, the next three songs will be fill in the blanks. So your first one is Andrew 60 with O blank. Andrew 60 with O blank. Get your guesses in. Get them in our WhatsApp group. 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Scroll down and on the right hand side, it will pop up with the WhatsApp symbol. Click on there. 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So once again, it's Andrew 60 with O blank. Enjoy. Okay.

Do you treat me cruel? Do you hurt me?

And well done. If you said O'Carroll or guessed O'Carroll, that was Andrew 60 with that song for you. Okie dokie, here's your next one. This is Nalec, Agent Z with King of blank blank. Nalec, Agent Z with King of blank blank. Get your guesses in, but enjoy the tune.

I do apologise. I don't know what's happened to that song. It's gone a bit funny on the system, so I'll try and get that sorted for next week. So I'll jump in with The Darkness, I Believe in a Thing Called Love.

Ava Max there with Sweet But Psycho. Hope you're enjoying the show. I'm DJ Joe on Spark Flame Radio, your number one global online radio station. I am going to say a very early good night. Stay safe. God bless. Please, please, please, everyone do stay tuned. Don't forget to join DJ Grandy, or as I call him, Gummy Bear DJ Grandy, for his amazing late night show at 9 o'clock till midnight UK time. So I'm going to leave you with four songs now. So we've got Kajajuju with Too Shy, Ed Sheeran, Shape of You, Vanessa Williams, Save the Best for Last, and We Do It Our Way on Spark Flame Radio. This is Il Divo, My Way. I'll be back with you next Tuesday from 7. Have a fantastic week. Don't forget, you can send us song requests, send us comments and feedback. Everything you need to know is on our tremendous website, sparkflameradio.co.uk. So here we go. Please do enjoy Too Shy by Kajajuju, Ed Sheeran, Shape of You, Vanessa Williams, Save the Best for Last, and Il Divo, My Way. Good night, stay safe, God bless, and thank you for listening.

Good evening and welcome. You got the old soul back again, but this time he's under a different name. I'm DJ Grandy. DJ Blobby has retired, so I'm stepping in for him now, DJ Grandy. And if you're wondering why I'm being called DJ Grandy, because there's a special little girl out there that calls me Grandy. Yes, that's our little Emily. Hopefully Shane will start calling me Grandy soon. Right, let's say hello to a couple of people and everybody else around the globe. Good evening, Jojo. As I called her earlier, DJ Nanny Flubber. And she did not appreciate it. And the little blue man himself, DJ Smurfy. Good evening. And, right, what have we got for you tonight? A bit of this, bit of that, and quite a lot of extended remix dance versions. And you never know, there might be some remixes as well. But I did notice earlier on, I told DJ Joe not to touch my files on the PC. But what is she going to do? She pinched some tracks from my folder, so now I gotta replace them with something. And up next, we've got a bit of Taylor Swift with Lover.

Oh yes, that was Jelly Roll there with Dead End Road. Right, excuse me. Right, this is going to take people way back. This is New Order with Blue Monday.

Oh, yes, that was New Order there with Blue Monday. Or is it Blue Monday with New Order? Wow, let you figure that one out. Right, before I do the next track, let's have a look, see if there's any comments on the website. Oh, yes, there's a couple there. Right, what have we got then? We've got Linda from Wales. Good evening, Linda. She's put, wow, DJ Paul, you are back. Miss you. Happy retirement, DJ Blobby. And welcome, DJ Grandy. Thank you, Linda. Right, here we go. Next one, Bethany from Bethany and Trent. Wow, they're from Luton. Welcome, pair of you. Wow, we have missed you. We love your station. What are the dropping that people keep talking about? We listen every day from Luton. Right. Unfortunately, you know the saying, you need to know, but I'm the station owner, and I think my other app thinks I don't need to know, because she only tells me snippets. She tells me the location. She tells me it's to do with charities. Basically, I think what it is, if I'm right, if not, she will correct me. Let's go back onto the WhatsApp. It's starting the 1st of April, charities are being invited to come along and introduce themselves and what they can offer to the public. And I think they're going to be the 1st of every month, or around a certain date, around the 1st of every month. So at the moment, I will wait for a message from the other half, DJ Nanny Flubber, as I like to call her now. Right, so Bethany and Trent, I will get a message more than likely very soon. And so at the moment, that's the best I can do on that. I do apologise. Right, up next I've got Luke Combs with Ain't No Love in Oklahoma.

Oh, yes, that was Luke Combs, and Ain't No Love in Oklahoma. Right, next for you is Express 2 with Lazy. Why am I talking like that? I don't know.

I do apologise there, that one just stopped mid-track. Alright, let's try something better, shall we? Let's go for Anne-Marie featuring Shania Twain and Unhealthily Fit.

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2: Oh yes, that was on LP there with Anne-Marie, featuring Shania Twain. And what was I going to do next? I don't know. Oh, God, I must be getting old. Oh, this next thing I'm going to do is especially for Kerry, a.k.a. Keza, the Scottish lassie, and DJ Jojo. Enjoy. If you didn't get it the first time, it was... Hey, and my two old friends are back.
3: Super half a rainbow. Oh, you should have George with Rainbow. Oh, hello.
2: Oh, what happened there then? Somebody cut them off. Oh dear. They ain't gonna be happy. Right, what shall we have next? I'm gonna go for another Luke Combs. When it rains, it pours.
4: Everybody got their Bibles?
5: Yes, Nathan's going to meet us at church.

Oh yes, that was Luke Combs there with When It Rains It Pours. Right, it's that time. We'll take a little break. Well, I'm going to leave you with four tracks back to back. You got Daryl Hall and John Oates with Man Eater, Ed Sheeran, Shape of You, George Harrison, Got My Mind Set on You, The Sound of Silence by Disturbed. Hope you enjoy these, and I'll be right back.

0: I hope you enjoyed that quad play there. I certainly did. Gave me a chance to have a cup of coffee. And, right, I'm back with you, as you can hear. Right, I've got something to advertise that's coming to the airwaves in a couple of days. And I hope you will like it.
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0: That one's short and sweet. I'll see if I can find another version. Right, coming up now, I've got a couple of reggae ones, so. Nothing wants to load me systems playing up. Oh no. Ooh, that's. Right, first of all, we got Master KG with Superstar featuring Mr. Brown.

0: Oh yes, that was Shaggy featuring Chronix there with Bridges, and that is the advertising for, oh yes, the Reggae Show is back Thursday night on Sparkplane Radio from 9 to midnight UK time. Up next for you, I've got Armin van Elden featuring Dwayne Arden, You Don't Know Me.
1: What is my problem with man, you ask? No, I ask you, what was man's problem with me?

If You Don't Know Me, featuring Dwayne Arden. Up next for ya, got a bit of Tove Love with Disco Tits, MK Remix. Enjoy.

Oh, yes, that was Toad Love there with Disco Tits MK Remix. And I'd like to say good evening to Kerry in the WhatsApp chat. Hope you're doing all right this evening. Right, what we got next? I've got a bit of Coldplay with Higher Power. It's a remix.

Oh yes, that was Lizzo there with About Damn Time. Right, up next we have got Nathan Evans with Well A Man's Sea Shanty.

Oh yes, Nathan Evans there, can't even get me words out now. Right, with Weller Man and Sea Shanty. Up next for you, I've got Kane Brown and Caitlin Brown with Thank God.

Oh, yes, so it was Kane Brown and Caitlin Brown there with Thank God. Up next, we have got a bit of Shania Twain with Any Man of Mine.

Oh yes, that was the Chattahoochee, whatever that means. Right, up next for you, I got a bit of Eminem and Jelly Roll with Even Angels Cry.

Oh, yes, that was Eminem and Jelly Roll with Even Angels Cry. Now I've got a quad play for you. It's Dax is the artist. First one is A Real Man, followed by To Be a Man. Dear Alcohol, I do apologise there, and God's Eyes, which is a remix. Right, let's hope I haven't picked two of the same one. Hope not. Otherwise, I'll get the tissue. 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

0: welcome everybody to this week's AA meeting. 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Hope everybody's doing well. Does anybody want to start?
1: I think I will. I am Lolly. I'm an alcoholic.
2: Hi, Lolly.
1: So I really had a rough week. I wanted a drink. I didn't. But I was having some issues with my kid, and I just wanted to thank you all for being here, and you know, that I have this meeting to go to. I'm really grateful.
0: Well, we're glad you're here, Lolly. Thank you. Oh, we have a new person. Come on in. Welcome.

0: Oh yes, that was quite a play of Dax there, and I've got to thank Kazzie Anne Marie there for my new jingle to the show. And up next for you, I've got Nana Cherry with Buffalo Stance.
1: Would you sit down, scratching, and give me a beat?

Oh, yes, that was Nina Cherry there with Buffalo Stance. Up next, I got Imagine Dragons with Bones.

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0: You no longer need to listen to the dumb music they play on the radio. Now you can create your own dumb music.
1: That's right.
0: Look what you can do with this rhythm machine.

They're the camel's hump mix, cranberries. I'm afraid, folks, it's time for me to go. I'm having technical issues. My system keeps shutting parts down. Right, but it's been a blast being back. You can catch me again Thursday night for the Ultimate Reggae Show from 9 p.m. till midnight, UK time. I'm going to leave you with Blinding Lights by The Weeknd.

Hi, and welcome to Showtime with me, Bob A. Baker. I've got a love song show for you this time. 14 tracks. We're going to run them all back to back. Hopefully you can enjoy the show with your loved one, whether it's together or virtually. Let's start it all off with Mr. Daniel Bedingfield.

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On we go with Gloria Estefan and Miami Sound Machine. Can't stay away from you.

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Here's Dido and White Flag.

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I'd like to wish you all the very best. 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

Hi, and welcome to Showtime with me, Bob A. Baker. We've got 15 tracks for you this time. We're going to play them all back to back and let the music do the talking. So let's kick it all off with Mr. John Fogerty. And John is going to count us in.